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Genesis nights, when the DJ knew exactly what to play. 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

0: I like that. Getting you ready for the 90s at 9 with that one. Classic SWV right here on Hot 106.5. This is Sola Duvall. What's going on, friends? It's Shelby in the nighttime holding you down. Got you moving through a Thursday, a.k.a. Friday, Junior. We are one step closer to the weekend. I know you're excited about that. Don't forget now, the daddy-daughter dance is going down Father's Day weekend. That's on a Saturday, June 20th. And the tickets are available online right now at hot1065fm.com. Oh, and while you're there, you can register to get those tickets to El Mien at 5. All right, got a couple of DMs about that. You can do that on the website as well. We got everything on the website. The hottest tickets at the hottest events around the city. You don't want to miss out. Shouts out to other Brat. You know, listen, I saw a video on Instagram. I don't know how old this video is, but the Brat had like a waistline. She looks like she may have been 36, 24, 40. She was thick with it. I mean, she had curves. She had a little curly hair, looking all girly, girly. Now, Matt, the Brat will keep a full face beat now. She'll keep a beat, but this video, I'm going to repost it on my Instagram story. If you have not seen it, hit me up at I Am Shelby Rushing. Tell me Brat wasn't fine. Brat was fine, fine. Judy, don't come for me. Just saying. It's Hot 106.5.
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0: to it. 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That's right. I know you want to be, is it the Big Shrimp Game or the Jumbo Shrimp Game? I think I said it wrong. But you know what I'm talking about, right? Exactly. All right, log on to the website right now. Get all the details on how you can win. It happens tomorrow once again during Black Card Decline, all right? Get more details on the website. So why are people clowning Rick Ross because he was flying commercial airlines? I mean, come on now. That man can fly, take a commercial flight. What are y'all saying? You know how much gas is these days? Can you imagine the cost of fuel a plane? Rick Ross is a very smart businessman. He can buy a first class ticket for like $800, $1,200, whatever it is. It's a lot cheaper than filling up a private jet to take a small trip. Ross, you all right with me? You don't have to defend yourself. But they say that he says that his jet was busy. You know, that's why he didn't fly his private jet. It was busy. He loaned it out. Gotta love it. I don't see the problem, Ross. You still the boss, man. Save your coin. Don't listen to the streets. They will have you broke. Just like them. Just saying. Got the 90s at 9 coming up next right here on Hot 106.5.
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Hot 106.5. This is Solo Duvall. It's Shelby in the nighttime. Got you inside the 90s at 9. Taking you back down memory lane with that one. So listen, I'm sure you've heard by now that Babyface is the little brother to this group After Seven. You know what I'm saying? And did you know that he wrote this song? I didn't know that. I feel like I may have or may have forgotten. But yeah, it's Hot 106.5.

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3: 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Coming right back at you, baby.

0: Hey, Tom, got you inside the 90s at 9. Mark Morrison, Return of the Mac. Mac never came back. Was that the only song that he had? I don't think I've heard anything else from Mark Morrison. But anywho, I digress. Don't forget, fam, we got the Daddy-Daughter Dance going down Saturday, June 20th. And you should be in the building with your special little girl. 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All right, trust me. 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The tickets are available. All the details, everything is right there on the website. So get those tickets and we'll see you there on Saturday, June 20th. So listen, can I talk about my son and all these jobs he was trying to have in one summer session? Boy, you're going back to school in August. But he came home, did all these job interviews, had like 3 or 4 job offers, accepted 2 of them, right? So now he's adjusted his schedule at one job to only work in the evening because he had a day job from like 7 to 3 or 7 to 2. But now the first job, the 7 to 2 job, is being slow on pulling the trigger to get him started. So now he's upset because he doesn't think he's going to get the 2 checks that he was hoping for. So I said, hey, why don't you just go somewhere else? You know, I want to work at the Y. I want to work, you know, he wants to work with the kids. I'm like, bruh, you're not going to be that basketball coach this summer. I'm sorry. So he wants to coach basketball, you know, with the kids for the summer. But I don't think that's going to work. Boy, go to Publix. Bring those carts in and bag those groceries for the next 8 weeks. You're going to be all right. He doesn't want to do that. He feels like he's too good to do that. Child, please. Publix is good to their people. Just saying. Got more 90s and 9 on the way right here on Hot 106.5.
1: 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Joan Frazier Turner. Joan Turner worked 27 years as the program manager for the City of Jacksonville's Independent Living Program, where she advocated for Duval County seniors and even coordinating the annual Thanksgiving luncheon for seniors. Often called Jacksonville's Angel of Mercy, Joan Turner hosted a radio show called The Senior Rap Line, where she shared practical tips, resources, and overall wellness information to enhance and improve the everyday lives of older Duval County citizens. Joan Turner died in 2020, and because of the tireless work she did on behalf of the area's most vulnerable population, the Joan Turner Thanksgiving Luncheon for Seniors is lovingly held in her honor every year and enthusiastically attended by the people she loved to serve. 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

0: 106.5. This is Solo Duvall. It's Shelby in the Nighttime, wrapping up the 90s at 9 with Jodeci. How you feeling? How you doing, fam? Don't forget, you can win those tickets to the Jumbo Shrimp Game. That's right. Shaun Knight has your chance again tomorrow during Black Card Decline. 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So I have an update from the Jacksonville's South Side. So a Mandarin High School football player is still in critical condition following what investigators say was an accidental shooting. Now, JSO continued to investigate while support for the student athlete and his family continued to pour in from across the community. So again, we want to keep this family lifted. I cannot imagine. I also saw a story where there was a 5-year-old who was actually shot and killed like somewhere down in Miami, and they just arrested the mom for that. So not sure what happened in this situation, but we have to be careful with these guns and talk to your kids. Like, one thing I can say, my kids have never been fascinated with guns, thank goodness, and I hope their friends aren't either. You know, we got to keep them safe as adults. It's definitely our responsibility. So all the best to this family. Want to pray and wish for a speedy recovery. All right, got the Quiet Storm coming up next right here on Hot 106.5, the Solo Duvall.
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0: 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How you feeling, fam? 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And while you're there, get your tickets and the details on the daddy-daughter dance going down Father's Day weekend. That's Saturday, June 20th. You should have your tickets already, but if not, it's not too late. No excuses. So get those tickets and we'll see you there. Coming up next inside the Quiet Storm, got some Keisha Cole. Gonna do the Isley Brothers and so much more right here inside the Quiet Storm on Hot 106.5.
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0: Brandon, back to your place inside the Quiet Storm right here in Hot 106.5. It's the soul of Duval. What's going on, family? It's Shelby After Dark holding you down. Welcome to it. Reminding you that Sean Knight has your tickets once again to check out the Jumbo Shrimp Game. Everybody's talking about that, so make sure you lock in tomorrow, kicking off at 3 p.m. Stick around for Black Card Decline for your chance to win. 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Coming up next, inside the Quiet Storm, got some Belle Biv DeVoe, gonna throw some Keith Washington, and so much more. Just view inside the Quiet Storm right here on Hot 106.5.
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0: is Soul of Duval with DD in the Morning, jumpstarting your day weekdays from 6 until 10 a.m. It's Shelby After Dark holding you down inside the Quiet Storm fam. 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
1: 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An inside look at our stories. Lady Estelle Williams McKissick was the first lady of the historic Bethel Baptist Institutional Church, serving alongside her husband of 62 years, Bishop Rudolph McKissick Sr., for 47 years from 1966 to 2013. She was committed to children and youth in her career in education, having worked over 50 years in the Duval County Public Schools as teacher, administrator, assistant principal, and principal. Love of God, love of education, love of community, love of service. Mother Estelle McKissick was 96 at the time of her passing in May 2025. 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

105. This is Sola Duvall with Didi in the morning. 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We'll do it again. In the meantime, it's Shelby After Dark. 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

0: Money Long Made for Me Inside the Quiet Storm right here on Hot 106.5. It's the soul of Duval. It's Shelby After Dark. 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

0: All right, settle down, class. Hey, it's your Soul School Sunday professor, Sean Knight, right here on Hot 106.5. Let's catch a vibe with some of your old school favorites from the 70s and 80s on Soul School Sunday. Classes in session Sunday afternoons from 12 to 5 p.m. Don't be late. 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

0: All right, settle down, class. Hey, it's your Soul School Sunday professor, Sean Knight, right here on Hot 106.5. Let's catch a vibe with some of your old school favorites from the 70s and 80s on Soul School Sunday. Classes in session, Sunday afternoons from 12 to 5 p.m. Don't be late. Sunday afternoons, let's relive our favorite memories from back in the day with Soul School Sunday. 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

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Happy Friday to you. I'm Wanda P. We're jumpstarting the day for you and kicking off your weekend as well. Coming up, we're going to do that prayer check-in. And of course, we got more great music like this one from Bishop Paul S. Morton on Morning Inspiration, Hot 106.5.

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keeping the faith on this Friday with Charles Jenkins and the Fellowship Choir and Morning Inspiration. Happy Friday to you. I'm Wanda P. Doing that prayer check-in right now. And I want to know, who is it that you'll be praying for today? What man or little boy or young man will you be praying for today? And this is just your reminder to remember to do so. For the remainder of the month, we're praying for our men and boys. And, you know, we can call them by name. So just remember to do that today when you have your prayer time. All right. Let's get back to the music. Jalen Carr's You're Bigger on Morning Inspiration. 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
1: 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I'm Juan DePee. Coming up at the top of the hour is Didi in the Morning, the morning show, from 6 to 10 a.m. But I am pausing just to ask you to be sure to join me Sunday morning, this Sunday, 6 to 8 a.m. for Front Page Jacksonville. 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

0: Ah, now that is a perfect song to go out on this Friday. God favored me. And you know what? He is favoring you too right now. The music of Hezekiah Walker with DJ Rogers, the late great DJ Rogers, and Pastor Marvin Sapp. Love that song. All right, everybody. Time for me to step aside with Morning Inspiration again. Coming at the top of the hour, DD in the morning. All right, here is Isaiah 46:9. Remember the former things, those of long ago. I am God, and there is no other. I am God, and there is none like me. Well, amen to that. Want you to have a great day and a great weekend as well. God bless you.
1: 2 Peter 1:3 tells us that God has given us everything that we need for life and godliness through our knowledge of Him. You're everything.

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1: Can I talk to you? I know you got some questions. What's the hardest thing you're going through?

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1: WHJX on a Virgin Beach. 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The laughs are free and the info is on point. It's DD in the morning on Hot 106.5. 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
1: All right, good morning. It's Dee Dee in the morning. It's Friday. We're here.
2: That's all it is.
1: Yeah, we are.
2: It's just Friday.
1: J.J. Williamson is right there, comedian J.J. Williamson.
2: Good morning, good morning, good people.
1: Also, there is Jay Cruz. And hey, Trey G.
2: Whoa, whoa.
1: You know, it just hit me. I went backwards, and I'm supposed to be, there goes JJ. It's Friday, JJ. It's what?
2: It's Friday. It's Friday. It's the weekend. It's time to party. It's Friday. Mm-hmm. It's Friday. Huh. It's the weekend. It's time to party. So, JJ, what you do? Hey, when the weekend come to you. Well, like, I'm about to get my flight on, and I'm going to get my Washington on, and I'm going to get my game on all weekend long because it's Friday.
3: The five things you need to know right now on Dee Dee in the morning.
1: Let me just say this. Yes, J.J. Williamson will be in Tacoma, Washington.
2: Tacoma, Washington at the Nate Jackson Funny, super funny comedy club, man, all weekend. Two shows tonight, two shows on Saturday, and the finale on Sunday. Ow. I'm looking forward to it. You know what I'm going to go? I'm going to go to where they throw fish.
1: Oh.
2: The fish toss, and yeah, they've been doing at the market.
1: Yeah, they have a book about it.
2: I'm looking forward
1: to
2: it.
1: There's a book, honestly, and I have it, and it's about how to be positive on the job, because they say that place is so known for that, and all they're doing is playing with fish, but the environment is so positive.
2: I heard.
1: That's why people want to go.
2: So I'm excited.
1: Do me a favor and go by where I was born, King County Hospital in Seattle.
2: Okay.
1: All right. Just King County Hospital.
4: Right, go buy it?
1: No, just drive by. Go drive by. Right. Hey, listen, first thing you need to know this morning, they said a third of the men in America are not working.
4: Ooh,
2: what?
1: Yeah. One third of men in America are not working or they're looking for a job right now. The male labor force participation rate, they said, dropped to 67%.
4: That's because some of these guys don't know how to use a hammer.
1: Yeah, they said the labor rate has fallen for men, so 67%.
2: All right, ladies and gentlemen, well, let's talk about this NBA finals that's taking place right now. It's still been epic. It's been exciting, man. I'm being shout out to the Spurs and the New York Knickerbockers. Man, look. When I tell you I've been enjoying this series, man, it's been taking me back in the day, man, when they've been physical, and it's not
4: old
2: a finesse.
4: Basketball.
2: Old school basketball, man. So thank you, Spurs. Thank you, Knicks, for giving us an amazing season finale of the NBA
4: like
2: season.
4: Like when Ewing missed the finger roll.
2: Oh, my God, man. Yes, yes, yes. So I'm looking forward to it, man. It's been exciting.
4: All right, y'all, let's talk about it. Men out here debating negative stereotypes that black men need to be thought of as enough, which is crazy.
5: They treat Russell Wilson, and look how they praise Future. Russell Wilson just took Future's biological son on a college tour to a great percentage of our black men. Russell Wilson is somehow a lame, a geek. And that's not the government making him say that. That's their own subconscious mind. If this guy doesn't have dreads, tattoos, a drug addict, he's somehow less of a man than this guy who is. They don't want to see an upstanding black guy. They don't.
6: And right now, we don't have anybody to call that out like we used to. When I was growing up, the old heads would call that out. The dudes that was gangsters in the old school, they knew you was on the right path. They weren't even going to let you participate. There was a standard, right? And we've just let the standard go. But that's why we need to repropagandize ourselves. That starts with positive, the images that we see. How do we get back in control of that image? How do we claim back that narrative?
4: Take over the music industry, the movie industry, the home life.
1: Yeah. I mean, I don't know what to say. Yeah, that was an interesting conversation.
7: Yeah, I do think it was a very good, like, productive conversation.
1: Uh-huh. And something to talk about. We may have to explore that a little bit more on the show later today.
2: I would love to.
1: All right, Trey, what you got over there?
7: Speaking of exploring, one thing the ladies love to explore, it feels like, is true crime shows.
4: Boy!
7: They love Snapped. They love Forensic Files.
4: Whodunit?
7: Yeah, murder mysteries. Yeah. Now, Cardi B is saying that, look, even though the ladies love true crime documentary shows, you might want to be a little careful, ladies.
8: I have a little bit more free time. I've been watching true crime documentaries. And let me tell you something. Y'all been doing too much over there. Now, I ain't going to lie to you. I might get into a little scuffle over something. You know what I'm saying? But I ain't ready to die about it. I ain't finna die about it. Enjoy, bitch. Prison.
7: Damn. Absolutely. I ain't gonna lie to you though, especially on a good Friday night when the house is cold and dark, I do love to cut on some Forensic Files.
1: Yeah, I was. There was one that was top 10 on the top 10 on Netflix last week. I was gonna watch about horrible boyfriends or something about the ex.
4: Yeah, right.
1: And then when I put it on, it was so dark. I went, no, maybe not.
7: I'm
1: in a relationship right now. I don't need to watch nothing dark. Right,
7: shut up. There's another one on Netflix called The Crash.
1: Yeah,
7: oh my goodness,
1: I can't watch it. I heard about it.
7: It was so good.
1: A girl who crashes because she's so in love with some boy or something like that and crashes her car.
7: And she crashed the car. Yes.
1: I'm not watching it.
2: Yeah. You don't need no ideas.
1: Right. I don't need that in my psyche. All right, listen. Those right there are your five. We need somebody to play our $1,000 mini game. You answer 10 questions correctly this morning and win cash at 817-633-1045 or 833-TALK2DEEDEE.
2: That's 833-825-5233.
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9: The emergency vehicles on I-95 northbound and southbound before the Beltway and the off-ramp is blocked. And also on the West Beltway southbound before 95, their emergency vehicles there blocking the lanes. And a crash on the East Beltway northbound before Phillips Highway has the on-ramp closed. That's traffic. I'm Beverly Bentley Steele.
3: Spiked.
1: All right, Wanda P., what's happening around the area?
10: DEEDEE, good morning and happy Friday, and happy Friday to you. Well, Katie O'Connell, the principal at Trout Creek Academy in St. John's County, she's been suspended over some lyrics on a yearbook, and the lyrics were from rapper Fetty Wap's song. Well, earlier this week at a school board meeting, she got to make her feelings known and harshly criticized the district and the school for the suspension.
11: This is your precedent. Non-reappointing me. I can't think of another time a principal was non-reappointed. I have seen sleeping with subordinates or other administrators. Let's just move their schools. That's an easy answer. Here I am, a 26-year dedicated, defamed, destroyed educator over a quote I did not even proof or approve.
10: Now, the quote was from Fetty Wap's 2015 song called Trap Queen, and on the yearbook, the inscription read, "Everybody hating, we just called them fans, though." Mrs. O'Connell did offer to have the yearbooks reprinted, but was not given that opportunity. And at that same meeting earlier this week, one of her fellow employees spoke up against this suspension as well. Well, last week, the rapper Fetty Wap heard about Mrs. O'Connell's suspension, and he sent her flowers and a note. That note read, "Dear Principal O'Connell, I hope these flowers lift up your spirit. Wishing you the best, God bless, from Fetty Wap and the team." That was really nice. Well, looking at today's weather, much like yesterday, very hot. The high is going to be around 95 with the feel-like temperatures being around 100 degrees. I'm Wanda V for DEEDEE in the Morning on Hot 106.5, The Soul of Duval.
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0: make one of our wonderful listeners $1,000 richer. We're going to try it. Hey, listen, guys, on average, they say it takes 47 minutes for all of us to do this. What is it? It takes us 47 minutes. What is it? And we all got to do it.
1: Get dressed?
0: Damn, it take you 47 minutes to get dressed? Take me about 47 minutes. It does. I got to put my makeup on and everything. Okay.
2: Really?
0: Mm-hmm. And then walk out looking exactly the same.
3: That's crazy. You ain't doing something right.
1: Right, yeah.
3: Right. Wow.
1: You still walk out like you just got out of bed.
3: I can't believe it took you 2 hours to do what you got on today.
0: Yeah, it took me about that long and I look about the same.
1: 47 minutes.
0: What y'all got? Anybody? Anybody?
2: Leave for work?
0: Nope.
3: To get out the house from start to finish.
0: That's what they said it is. It takes on us, on average, all of us to grocery shop, they said, for 47 minutes.
2: Hell no.
0: It don't take you that?
2: Wait, no.
0: What you mean? How long it take you, Dre?
2: I go in there, grab a couple things, get on up out of there.
3: Oh. He lives by himself.
0: Yeah, what about you? Oh, you don't do the shopping.
3: I go with her. I just be la-di-da-da-da-da-da. Okay. What about
1: now
0: you?
1: That I'm single man and just me and my son, probably about 20 minutes.
0: 20 minutes?
1: Yeah, maybe 20.
0: What you buying? Cold cuts?
1: Yeah, I still like to go down, up and down each aisle.
2: What you be doing for 47? You be reading the back of the labels and stuff?
0: Well, I be on the phone.
2: Nah, see? Yeah, see? You done forgot what you came in there for?
0: I do. Yeah. I go up and down different aisles, be like, what I'm looking for?
2: Going down the same aisle? No.
1: Has anybody ever stopped in the grocery store and just looked at the sign like, I think it's down this way?
2: Yeah. 100%.
0: I get mad, though, when I ask somebody who works there who's stocking or something. I go, what aisle is so-and-so? And they be like, I don't know. Try three.
2: Right.
0: Try.
1: Don't you know?
2: Right. I think it's what you mean you think?
0: Let's get into the game. Here we go.
3: Yes, a Walmart.
4: Want a grand? Get it done in 60 seconds.
5: 60 seconds.
4: A minute to win it with the $1,000 Minute Game. A DD in the Morning exclusive.
1: Hey, some of them stockers be so confused, they'll walk with you.
2: Right?
1: Let me see. Come on down here.
2: They'll walk with you.
0: And then they'll go, no, I thought it was this.
1: Yeah, yeah, yeah.
0: Right. Go, no, come over here on this one. Yeah. And be like, damn.
1: I think it's on the end cap.
0: Right. Hey, this is James. Hey, James.
6: Hey.
0: Hey, how are you,
1: James?
6: I'm doing great.
0: Yeah, it's good to talk to you, James. Tell us something about you. Like, do you have a hobby or anything? Something you like to do? You collect something? What?
6: Basically, I cut hair.
0: Oh, you cut hair? Nice. You know how to cut hair real good? You can put a name in somebody's head and everything?
6: Yes, I was born and raised in Mississippi. We the best barbers.
1: Come on now.
3: That's
1: the best barbers. And I'm not just saying it, man. It's some dope barbers out of Mississippi. What part of Mississippi are you from?
6: I'm from a small town called Tutwiler.
1: Tutwiler? I know about Tutwiler, man. Yeah, I know about everybody. Everybody in Tutwiler know everybody.
6: You're right. You so know you can look out the window and know the next person.
1: Yeah. Damn. Tutwiler, Mississippi, man.
0: Some people say the birthplace of civilization was Africa. I believe that for us, it was Mississippi.
1: Mississippi.
0: It's the birthplace for all of black folks in America.
1: Absolutely, man.
0: My God.
1: The silk.
0: God,
2: either that or they was in a rush to get up out of that place.
1: That too.
0: All right, listen. We're going to spin the wheel, James, and good luck. Get you some extra cash. Here we go.
7: DG. J. Cruz. JJ from the Sip.
8: Trey G.
7: JJ from the Sip. $20 bonus.
1: It's only right that I give you these questions, man. Hey, Mississippi, we're finna win this money, man.
6: Let's do it.
1: Now, look, if you don't know the answer, please say pass. If we got time, trust me, we're going to come back to it. All right, you ready?
6: All right.
1: Let's get this early morning money. Here we go. Are you a pet owner?
6: Yes.
1: What does a donkey sound like? Yeah, okay. Which public figure called Stephen A. Smith a low IQ?
6: Trump.
1: Yes, so did. Which city is known as Sin City?
6: Vegas.
1: Yes, sure live. Rappers Kanye and Wiz Khalifa have both dated which model?
6: Amber Rose.
1: Jay, man. How old is rapper Lotto?
6: 25, 26, 27,
1: 28. There it is. What was the fourth question I asked you? Number four.
6: Kanye West.
1: Pass. We'll come back to it. Who on the morning show is a cancer?
6: JJ?
1: You?
6: Crazy?
1: There it is. When it comes to school, what does PTA stand for? PTA.
6: parent teacher association.
1: Yeah, spell the word phenomenon.
0: Damn. Ooh, damn.
1: Yeah. Mississippi, you were doing that thing, baby. You were doing
3: y'all
1: the
3: both
1: thing.
3: Great. What's up?
0: You did. You got 8 out of 9. Mm-hmm. 8 because you really didn't get to 10. Y'all didn't really get to 10. Okay.
1: Yep,
0: But you got 8 out of 9. Yep. You only missed one. That would have been this one. What was the fourth question? Did JJ ask? It was which city is known as Sin City? Okay. So James, you got 8, right? 8 out of 10. You're gonna get $10 for every correct answer. If we added up, it's $80, right? But then before the game, you spun the wheel to get a little extra. You got $20 extra. So now if we add it up, $100.
2: Come on, man.
1: Right.
2: Come on, man.
1: Come on, James.
6: Okay.
1: All
6: right.
0: Tell everybody the show that gave you a shot at $1,000.
6: BD in the morning.
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5: There are emergency vehicles on I-95 northbound and southbound before the Beltway, and the off-ramp is blocked. And also on the West Beltway southbound before 95, there are emergency vehicles there blocking the lanes. And a crash on the East Beltway northbound before Phillips Highway has the on-ramp closed. That's traffic. I'm Beverly Bentley Steele.
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0: 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Good morning, Jacksonville. I hope the West Side, Murray Hill, Rail Yard District, and Brooklyn are off to a smooth start today.
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0: Aisha said she's going to make her best friend mad, right? What you going to tell her?
3: Oh, I'm going to tell her that the new girlfriend has asked her for a paternity test.
0: What, her baby daddy?
3: From her baby daddy, yeah.
0: Okay.
3: The baby daddy's new girlfriend.
0: All right, here we go. Let's call her.
4: Hello?
3: Girl, are you sitting down?
4: Yes.
3: Listen, I'm up here at Tax King. You know Arva McCoy is up here. She done went to the car and brought me this paperwork, Skeeter. The paperwork says that Demetrius is petitioning for paternity of Dalia Keisha. This was filed on the 7th of February.
4: This b- can do anything or try to do anything she can to make me look bad, my nigga. But all that shit gonna fall over on her. Period and point blank. Orva don't want me, my nigga. Put me on speakerphone. Bitch don't want me.
3: I got you on speaker.
4: Now why she want her man telling to come on with it?
5: Who is this?
4: Get on.
5: Oh, so this is DeSandria.
4: Yeah, that's what I'm saying. She's scary anyway. You know where the fuck I live at, bitch. Why you run around down the hallway as bullshit?
5: Scary?
4: Yeah, she is. Don't get horse looking, you looking at it, bitch. But bitch, you about to let a Christian out. Bitch, you ain't shit.
5: I mean, yeah, I'm a Christian.
4: I bet you can't find these hands. He can kiss my ass, and you can kiss my ass, too.
5: DeSandria. Hey.
4: I'm going to kick your f***ing door in.
5: Hey, you on the Mad Minute. It's all a lie. It's a joke.
4: Don't play by my kids.
5: All right. Good. Cool. Y'all give it up for Aisha and DeSandria.
6: Yeah.
1: Get in on the fun and prank call someone you know. 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
1: Good morning, Dee Dee, in the morning. Let's do this. It's Friday, isn't it? Yes, it is.
2: Oh, yes.
1: Let's get into our first look at our hot topics, because did you hear what we're minutes away from in the world? They said the world is about to change. In minutes, y'all. In just minutes.
3: The Matrix is going to shut down.
1: Oh, my goodness. When I tell you this, it's about that big. I got to tell you about it. Let's go.
4: Welcome to the chat. 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
1: So first, though, you guys realize this weekend is the UFC fight, isn't it?
2: In
1: front of the White House, on the White House lawn.
3: It's stupid.
1: It's a UFC fight. Well, they said security now has been tightened for this fight. Take a listen.
6: A celebration will be taking place at the White House this weekend. Yesterday, press got a first look at the UFC arena now standing on the South Lawn, set to host thousands for a fight card Sunday, celebrating the country's 250th birthday. The day also happens to be the president's 80th birthday. The UFC fight, just one of several high-profile events on the calendar, all happening at a time of elevated threats.
3: Exactly. Jeez. Elevated threats.
1: Got to fight everywhere, huh? So you got to fight with Iran. You have to fight with other countries.
3: You
1: want to fight on this. It's perfect. And we're fighting with him.
2: Fighting with him, the world.
1: UFC fight. But that represents where we are.
3: Yeah.
1: And where he is with everything. He's fighting every legal thing he can. Yep. He's fighting the Democrats. He's fighting the American public.
3: Everybody pushed them.
1: So this is it's just, it's like symbolism or what's the word?
3: It is.
2: He letting you know he has no concern about how the world is going right now.
1: None at all.
3: Well, he told us, remember?
1: He said he don't care. Well,
7: he's going to be out there while they fighting. He's going to be asleep.
1: I don't know. He could be cashing in, because every time I turn around, the man is cashing in.
7: He can cash in while he sleep.
1: Trying to figure out, is he invested in UFC? Because the fact that you've given this such a platform, I'm going, is he invested?
3: Yeah, it's like him and Dana White have like a bromance.
7: Yeah,
3: the owner.
7: Pretty much.
1: Yeah. Let's move on and talk about Rick Ross. I heard, what is he saying now?
7: So the homie Rose, he was responding to rumors that he might be a little broke after they saw him at the airport the other day flying economy. Well, now Rose is saying the reason why he was at the airport is because of Elon Musk.
8: For the ones who want to know where my jet at, I obviously didn't get the memo. It's being updated with Starlink. You know what Starlink is? Yeah, that's the $500,000 Wi-Fi. Yeah, that's where my jet at. And I chose to fly commercial to Colombia to go party with Trick Daddy and Ball Greasy at the Escape the States. And that was a hell of a vibe. I had an amazing time. When I was leaving, that hoodie was low. Rose did it big, the boat.
1: Okay.
7: Shout out to the
1: boat. How many of y'all believe in it? Everybody in here say
3: I
2: told y'all it had to be something to do with his jet not being there.
1: Yeah. I noticed you ain't say I.
2: I just kind of figured it was a reason. It had to be.
3: I believe him.
2: Ain't no way Rose broke, man.
3: Ain't no way, bro.
7: Y'all easily fooled.
1: I think so, too. I don't think he's broke. I'm not saying he's broke.
7: I don't think he's broke.
1: I'm saying, do you believe the lie that it's... let me tell you what I know when people are trying to get at you and make you... And they want to lie to you. They want to make you sound stupid.
7: Right.
1: You know what Starlink is.
7: Right.
1: Is that Elon Musk?
7: So when you called and said, hey, what's happening with my plane? What's happening with my jet? Why they didn't say at that moment, hey, it's Starlink? And then you relayed to the people, hey, it's Starlink. Why a day or two later now... Right. Oh, you know what? Starlink is real.
1: Right, and you know what that is? That's $500,000. And then we're dumb. Now you're going to make us dumb.
2: Okay. Shut up.
1: All right, I don't believe it.
3: You know, usually you enjoy Rick,
1: not today. All right, listen, speaking of Elon Musk, let's go.
3: Right, let's speak of him. So Rick Ross is helping make him, I guess, a trillionaire.
9: SpaceX is making its Wall Street debut today, the biggest initial public offering in history. It's expected to turn Elon Musk into the world's first trillionaire. The company has priced 555 million shares at $135 apiece, a valuation of nearly $1.8 trillion. More than 4,000 current and former employees are expected to become millionaires.
1: Wow.
3: That's crazy.
1: A trillionaire. The world now, I really do feel like, and I think he's an evil man. I think that's a nasty man. That's horrible. And you've heard some of the things he says about black folks, and every day they say it's crazy. They said at one point they monitored him on X, and I forgot how many. It was over 500 comments about race. They monitored his social media. That man is not, and giving somebody like that, a racist like that kind of money scares me.
7: Right, yeah.
1: Yeah. That's scary.
3: I don't understand.
1: What he can do with it. He just feels evil, and it feels like what somebody said that the way he uses money, the way he acts, it's like a bad guy on Batman or something.
7: Austin Powers,
1: like
7: a dive, or something like that. Oh, okay. Some people were saying on social media we should have wealth caps.
1: I think so.
7: I was like, dang.
2: Damn.
1: That's
2: a cap on that?
7: A cap on wealth. A cap on how much wealth you can actually attain.
1: I'm just saying. Well,
3: who can have it? I feel you. His father's even disgusting.
1: His father's very,
3: too.
1: Very. Like, you got to look up Elon Musk, black folks, and all y'all riding around in Teslas. Why don't you read about what he says about you? All right, listen, coming up later, we got to help a listener win the game of love. Date fails on the way. It's Dee Dee in the morning.
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5: There are two different crashes on either side of I-95. On the East Beltway northbound between 95 and Phillips Highway, two left lanes are blocked. And on the West Beltway southbound before 95, it's the right lane that's blocked, but it's on the same side of the road. That's traffic. I'm Beverly Bentley Steele.
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10: Happy Friday, Dee Dee, and happy Friday to you. Feeding Northeast Florida President and CEO Susan King has announced her retirement after 7 years leading the organization. She was a board member when the nonprofit food bank started in 2014. Now, she is going to remain as CEO until a replacement is hired. We wish her the best. And Community Hospice of Northeast Florida just opened a pediatric care facility on its Mandarin campus, where they'll offer hospice services for children. Now, for years, they have offered in-home pediatric services, but now everything will be under one roof, which is a game changer. And they hope that this first-of-its-kind facility in Florida will inspire other hospice facilities around the country. And looking at today's weather, very hot, the high around 95 with feel-like temperatures between 100 and 105. Y'all drink some water and stay cool out there. I'm Wanda P. Moore. Dee Dee in the Morning is on the way right here on Hot 106.5, the soul of Duval.
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18: All right, good morning. Didi in the morning, looking for Trey G right now to find out what's trending.
22: Hey, so former Essence CEO, Caroline Wenger, she is trending right now on social media because she is suing Essence Festival for defamation.
18: Yep. I saw that.
22: You know, last year they blamed a lot of Essence Fest shortcomings on Caroline. Yeah. Mm-hmm. Basically saying that she was an ineffective leader, she was out of touch with the culture because she wasn't
18: African-American.
22: Yeah, African-American. Well, now she is basically saying that she got a lot of public blame for that unnecessarily. She had taken a medical leave of absence, she said, before they even started planning for Essence Fest last year. So now she's suing for defamation
18: she
22: of character.
18: She wasn't there. That's she wasn't even saying. There.
22: And my hands wasn't even in it.
18: Wow.
22: Yeah.
18: All right. Coming up later, let's have a listener win the game of love. Date fails on the way. Plus, we're going to spin the pick a player wheel.
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0: 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Wishing you a productive and positive day ahead.
1: Sometimes things don't work out.
2: You get used to it.
3: Here's another DD's date fail.
0: This right here is Tamra.
4: Come on, Tam.
0: Hey, Tamra.
5: Hey.
2: Hey, Tam.
0: All right, first off, let me say this. I think we need to change the opening. It should be a date win. We want positivity. Positivity, if I can say it.
4: Okay, yeah. And we've been on a little run sometimes.
0: Right,
4: you know?
0: So let's hope we get a win. Tamra, tell us what's going on. Tell us about this date.
5: All right. So I went to high school with this guy. We had the same school but different grades. And, you know, after graduation, everyone goes their separate ways. You lose touch. Mm-hmm. But recently, I actually saw him pop up on my Instagram because he had been hanging out with some mutual friends. Mm-hmm. And I was like, oh, I remember him. Let me reach out, reconnect. You know, let me just see what's good.
2: You started creeping?
5: And, not creeping, okay? It popped up on my Instagram.
2: Right.
5: So the algorithm decided that I should see him all these years later, okay?
2: All right.
5: We started chatting. And I was like, okay, maybe there's something more here. Like, it wasn't giving, we're just friends, mm-hmm. you know?
2: Right.
5: So he seemed interested as well in seeing if there was maybe something more between us. I do have a confession.
0: Okay.
5: I work as what we call an exotic performer.
4: Oh, okay.
2: Oh, you know, I have a lot of experience in that.
0: How long you been an exotic performer?
2: Digging.
5: 5 or 6 years.
0: Okay.
4: When you say exotic performer, is it like, you know, like you do like Broadway plays and you do like, you know, out Broadway? Yeah. Or is it more like, you know, CD?
5: It's a different kind of entertainment.
0: You know how to climb the pole all the way to the ceiling and then drop down real fast?
2: Kabow.
0: Is what you're saying?
5: I know how to do that and then some.
0: I know that's right.
2: Ooh,
0: wow.
2: There it goes.
0: Wow.
4: So you a stripper.
0: All right, don't just an exotic dancer.
4: So
0: exotic
4: you're a
0: dancer.
5: I am an entertainer. I don't prefer to use the term stripper, but
4: I know that's
5: if that
4: right.
5: helps you understand, then I'm so know.
0: All right, she's an entertainer.
4: Like a sanitation engineer.
0: Adult entertainer. All right.
5: There we go.
4: Real quick, Tamra, what is your adult entertainment now?
0: No, we don't need to know all that, JJ.
2: I don't mind knowing.
4: Why not?
5: But I can't say that on the radio.
2: Uh-oh. Let me guess this. Luscious. Electric.
4: Ooh-wee.
5: It's neither of those.
0: Hold on. He said ooh-wee.
5: Your name
0: ooh-wee.
5: There.
0: We can talk off air. Okay. All right. Let's get back to the day because the guys got, you know, distracted. And so did I.
5: That's all right.
4: That 17% you know, came out.
0: It sure did. It's going up. That's about 27 now.
4: Oh, boy.
2: 27.
0: Hey, all right. So listen. So you and this guy, you guys knew each other in high school. You're saying you guys met up. You liked him a lot. And then he mm-hmm. did the typical thing that sometimes guys do. He ghosted you when you tried to call him.
5: He did.
0: He knows what you do for a living, right?
5: He seemed like he was genuinely interested in getting to know me. And we had a great time. We went out for dinner. We had some drinky drinks, you know. We were just catching up on life, sharing old memories. It was a nice time.
0: Okay.
5: You know, we didn't even talk about my work that much.
0: Mm. Okay.
2: Oh, Bruce? That much. So he does know you are a stripper. That's out in the open, correct?
5: He knows. That's out in the open. Okay. I was very honest about that. It's on my Instagram, so he saw it anyway.
2: I got you. I like that. That's the only way that's going to work. You know, when you're dating a stripper, you got to be confident. You can't be weak-minded. You got to own it. You know what I'm saying?
5: Right. Exactly. And even by the end of the date, you know, we gave each other a hug. It was very, very PG. And, you know, he was like, oh, let's definitely do this again. And I was like, all right, bye.
0: All right, let me ask, what did you wear? Because as an adult performer,
4: same thing.
0: You know, sometimes you can get, you know, stage outfits mixed up with day outfits.
4: You didn't wear the heels, did you?
0: Right.
4: You didn't wear them heels, did you?
0: Not the clear ones, them loose side heels.
5: No, I kept it very demure. You know, it was a little sexy because, you know, I have a nice figure and I like to show it off.
0: All right, hold on a second then. How long are your fingernails? How long are your nails?
4: Shut up.
0: No, I'm just saying.
2: You got a point.
4: Shut up.
0: He may not want, you know, the long nails and the stripper look.
2: Cardi B nails, yeah.
0: How many bags? Do you have any weave in your hair?
4: Oh, my God.
5: I kept it very polished.
0: Okay.
5: Up it that way, polished and sexy. Okay.
4: Right. I believe it. I do believe it. She seemed like she got some sexy class to her.
2: All right.
0: Mm-hmm. All right.
5: Thank
0: well,
4: what kind of perfume you had on? Were you in there smelling like Impulse? Impulse. Not Impulse.
5: It was tasteful.
4: Okay.
5: Everything I wore, I was very thoughtful.
0: So
5: about
0: you don't
5: it,
0: know
5: I
0: what?
4: I think I know what it is. When you paid, did you pull out a thing of ones? If you pulled out a thing of ones, it's different. Yeah, it's different when you see them ones. She pulled them ones.
5: First of all, I wasn't gonna be paying for nothing. Okay.
0: Ooh. All right.
6: Now, when you open your purse, you ain't had that grocery bag in there with them ones, did you? Come on now.
4: I like her laugh.
6: Yeah,
4: I
6: laugh.
0: All right. I tell you what, then. Here's the deal, Tamara. What was this guy's name?
5: His name's Caleb.
0: All right, we're going to call Caleb, everybody, next. And we're going to find out why he never called this woman back. Because she seemed like she's a lot of fun.
6: Yeah, man.
0: Beautiful spirit.
2: Great person.
0: Right. And so we're going to find out why Caleb never called Tamara back. All right? More coming up. It's Date Fail. It's Dee Dee in the morning.
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7: There are two crashes on the Beltway on either side of I-95, which makes it confusing because it's the same side of the road. On the East Beltway northbound between 95 and Phillips Highway, two left lanes are blocked. On the West Beltway southbound before 95, it's the right lane that's blocked, but it's solid from Old St. Augustine Road. That's traffic. I'm Beverly Bentley.
0: All right, Wanda P., what's happening around the area?
8: Dee Dee, good morning, happy Friday, and happy Friday to you. Katie O'Connell, the principal at Trout Creek Academy in St. John's County, is pushing back against her suspension that occurred recently because of a quote from rapper Fetty Wap. The quote ended up on the school's yearbook. Here's what she had to say at a school board meeting earlier this week.
9: This is your precedent. Non-reappointing me. I can't think of another time a principal was non-reappointed. I have seen sleeping with subordinates or other administrators. Let's just move their schools. That's an easy answer. Here I am, a 26-year dedicated, defamed, destroyed educator over a quote I did not even proof or approve.
8: Is it me or did y'all notice how she spilled a little bit of tea in there? Well, anyway, one of her fellow employees also spoke out against the suspension.
10: Your rapid decision to suspend only proves you're trying to cover up the fact of a stabbing that occurred at Trout Creek Academy the week before this issue. Previous yearbook censorship in this county that also garnered national media attention was swept under the rug without a suspension or any disciplinary action. Those yearbooks were reprinted by the district and life went on.
8: Okay, that was a little bit more tea spilled. But at any rate, Mrs. O'Connell offered to have the yearbooks reprinted, but she wasn't given that opportunity. The rapper Fetty Wap learned about what happened to Principal O'Connell and last week sent her flowers and a note. And the beautiful note read, "Dear Principal O'Connell, I hope these flowers lift up your spirit, wishing you the best. God bless." From Fetty Wap and the team. Now that was so awesome. Anyway, this saga is not over. We'll keep you updated. Looking at today's weather, hot. The high is going to be around 95 with feels like temperatures between 100 and 105 degrees. Y'all stay cool out there. I'm Wanda P for Dee Dee in the Morning on Hot 106.5, the Soul of Duval.
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7: 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Hot 106.5, the soul of Duval. Let's go.

0: Mariah Carey is still sounding gray with Didi in the morning. Hot 106.5, the soul of Duval. It's Didi in the morning, guys. Yes, it is all about Date Fail. And we got Tamara.
1: All right.
2: My girl, Timmy.
0: All right. So Tamara told us that she is an exotic performer.
3: Yeah.
0: She hooked up with a former classmate, right? You said you guys were classmates. Mm-hmm. You guys knew each other high school. And you guys got together, went out to eat, had a great time. He knows she is an exotic dancer. Am I right, Tamara? Am I catching everybody up?
4: He knows.
0: And you guys had a great time. He walked you to your car. No kissing, though, right?
4: Just had a hug.
1: Respectful.
4: Nothing crazy.
0: No, he had a nice hug. And then now she's confused because he hasn't called you back, right?
4: Right. I texted him again. Nothing.
0: Tell you what, we're going to call him. And you be quiet, okay? Don't say nothing while we talk to him, and maybe we can get the truth out of him. Here we go.
5: Hello?
0: My name is Didi, and there is Jay Cruz. I got Jay Cruz with me, Trey G, and comedian J.J. Williamson.
1: What's up, bro?
0: A radio show called Didi in the Morning, and we just want to know if we could talk to you and put you on the air for a second.
5: Yes.
0: All right. We got it.
1: Let's go.
0: So here's the deal, sir. We just want to know, you went on a date with somebody named Tamara, and we just wanted to know
1: how it went.
5: Hmm. We had a great date. Everything went smooth. I remember her from high school. I always kind of had a crush on her because, she was always just a little cutie.
1: She's hot, cuz.
5: I was super excited to finally be able to go out with her, and, the date went well, and then just... I don't know.
2: So, it sounded like everything was smooth.
0: Right. Like, what's the problem? What is it?
1: Holding back.
5: She's told me about her profession before, right? Like, she's very open about it. I don't care, you know. But she mentioned she learned some tricks.
2: Okay.
1: You ain't get excited? I would have got excited.
2: Thanks.
5: I was super excited. I was real interested.
0: Okay, what's the problem?
2: Right, what was the trick?
5: She licked her eyeball.
0: Oh. Use a lot.
1: Wait a minute. With her tongue.
2: What the hell?
5: With her own tongue.
0: Hold on a second. Is she reptilian? And she ain't tell us.
1: Hold on a second.
0: Reptilian.
2: What the freak?
0: Yeah, that is a freak. A mutant freak. How are you able to do that? Hold on a second. Let me take my tongue and see how far it can go.
1: Everybody try. You can't even get to your nose.
6: I barely touched my mustache.
0: Me too.
1: And she did it in front of you. Wow.
0: Damn.
6: I ain't gonna lie to you. Yeah.
0: How was that?
6: So, Caleb, when you saw that immediately turned you off. You didn't go think out the box like,
1: use your imagination.
6: Ooh, we?
5: I felt a lot of emotions, you know? Like, I was impressed, but then I was horrified, you know?
0: Yeah, me too.
5: And then I got fascinated a little bit, and then I got a little horny, you know what I'm saying? And then I got...
2: a little disgusted.
5: And I got confused. I'm like, why is this making me horny? What's going on?
2: Caleb.
5: And I got scared again.
2: Caleb says he didn't want her licking his lung.
0: Yeah!
2: When they kiss him.
0: Hold on a second. I got to bring her in. I got to be honest with you. Okay, listen, Caleb, Tamara's on the line. Tamara!
1: Hey, T.
2: Tammy Tam.
0: Tamara!
4: Caleb, what is going on? I'm confused why that was so upsetting. Like, we had a good time. And that's what you decided to focus on? We had a whole night together. Dinner, everything was great. And you decided to focus on that?
5: It was scary. I'm sorry. I can't unsee it now. You know?
4: Wow. That seems funny. You were laughing, and your body seemed entertained.
1: Which area?
5: My body was a little entertained.
0: Hey, Tamara, I got to be honest. It's very odd. And I'm trying to figure out how do you keep that tongue in your mouth if it's that long? I mean, my God.
2: Got to unroll it like a foot roll-up.
0: Damn.
4: You know, I have acquired some special skills along the way, but I'm like, why wasn't Caleb? Like, why were you not seeing how those skills could serve you?
1: That's what I'm saying.
4: You gotta run away.
1: Facts.
0: They could serve you.
2: Yes. I'm talking about serving.
5: I'm scared. It's a lot.
0: Okay, so let me ask. If I send you guys out on another date, Caleb, would you go out? Like, if we pay for it here at the show?
2: Don't run from it, Caleb.
0: We send you guys out on a date, you ain't got to worry about nothing. You guys go out.
2: Don't run.
1: Go for it.
2: Don't run from it.
0: You want to try it?
2: Come on, Caleb.
0: Do it.
5: I'm down. I'll do it.
0: I'll do it again.
6: I knew it was going to get to you.
1: Can you
0: she
1: call
0: said,
1: us
0: I'm going to show you a good time.
6: No, she's not lying either. No, she ain't lying.
4: I'm going to show you a good time. You just wait and see.
0: All right, listen. Well, Tamara and Caleb, you guys are going out on another date. We're going to take care of it. I want you to call us back, please. And Caleb, I need you to tell us the truth because she's like,
2: facts.
0: I'm going to take care of you.
2: Facts.
0: We want to know how she takes care of you.
2: Boy, she exfoliating that tongue right now.
1: Ew. Stretch.
2: It's soaking.
0: Okay. Listen, Tamara and Caleb, you guys definitely going on another date. Thank you so much for calling in and let us know how it turns out. Y'all clap it up. There it is. Our date fail.
6: Hey.
2: All right.
6: Going back.
1: You're nasty.
0: It's Didi in the morning.
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7: There are two crashes on the Beltway heading towards 9B. They're on the same side of the road before and after I-95. Before, on the West Beltway southbound, it's the right lane that's blocked. Then after, it's two left lanes that are blocked. There's also a broken down car on the West Beltway southbound at the west end of the Buckland Bridge. And a broken down car 95 southbound between Bay Meadows and Butler. That's traffic. I'm Beverly Bentley Steele.
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0: 106.5, the soul of Duval. Rise and shine, Jacksonville. I hope the commute moving nicely over the Dames Point, Matthews, Hart, Acosta, and Main Street bridges. All righty. Good morning. Good morning. It's Didi in the morning. And let me just say this. You know, I'm really into zodiac signs, right? And that's when I love when astrologist Kim Allen is on the show with us. But I found something that I think this is so great. This is about the most beautiful feature of your sign. Okay?
1: Oh, okay.
0: So, like, for instance, if you are an Aries, guess what they say? Your most beautiful feature is your jawline. If you're an air light. Wait, hold on. Tracy, our producer, you all right?
2: Hi.
0: Instead of saying who, she said, huh? What's wrong, Tracy?
2: I'm trying to figure out why is it jawline beautiful?
0: I don't know. They just said that's one of your most beautiful features.
2: I mean, on a man.
0: Women, if you have a nice jawline.
3: Women can have a nice jawline.
0: Okay, here's another one. Taurus, bottom of your nose. They said the bottom nose. I don't understand that. Button nose.
3: Oh.
0: Yeah, I said bottom nose. Gemini. Who's a Gemini in here?
3: My brother is. He's not in here.
0: He's not in here. Guess what Gemini's most beautiful feature? Dimples.
3: And my brother both have dimples.
0: Do they really?
3: And they're both Geminis.
1: They are close to Cancers. Yeah. I was about to say, they are close. To, they try to be like us.
0: All right, Cancer, guess what they say your most beautiful feature is? Ready? Your pouty lips.
1: What?
0: Your pouty lips, Trey.
3: Hey, go ahead and pout them.
1: First of all, it should be switched. Gemini should have the pouty lips, and then Cancer should have the dimples.
0: Okay, well, no, they didn't switch it, so I'm looking at your lips now to see if you have pouty lips, Trey.
1: They're a little dry. They ain't pouty.
0: Yeah, they are. Listen, then
3: wow.
1: Hold on. Okay. June.
0: Here, Leo. Leo.
1: I'm going to get my lick back in a couple hours.
0: Leo's. Leo's, their favorite and their most beautiful feature is their hair. Virgo.
4: Come on,
0: talk to
4: me.
0: That's what they say yours is. Your skin.
4: Yeah, I got good skin.
0: You got good skin.
4: Yeah.
3: Can't be
4: it may be a little dry, but then, it's soft.
0: But every now and then you oil it down, it look good. Man, it's shimmering.
1: Oil it down.
0: Yeah.
1: Damn.
0: Libra, guess
3: face.
0: What they say.
3: It's face. It's the whole face. It's got to be the face. I'm a Libra.
0: Y'all hear why I do him like I
3: it's
0: do
3: gotta
0: him?
3: It's got to be the face. The whole
4: I read
3: package.
4: This one for you, DD. It's like short. It says short and never home.
0: Your most beautiful feature, according to this, Libra, is your eyebrows.
3: I do got nice
0: Scorpio,
3: eyebrows.
0: Scorpio, your eyes. Sagittarius, nice your body. Aquarius, your cheekbones. And ooh. Pisces, your eyelashes.
4: What about Capricorn?
0: They ain't put it on here.
4: Oh, yeah.
0: I guess we ain't got a special.
4: Yeah,
0: we ain't got a beautiful feature. Yeah.
3: They left y'all out?
0: Yeah. Oh. Capricorn ain't got not one beautiful feature.
4: Right. They be like, it depends on what you do
0: that day.
1: They said them Capricorns demonic, so.
4: Oh, damn.
3: Ooh.
1: So they ain't got no good
3: you ain't on there.
0: All right, listen, coming up, we got your hot topics. It's Didi in the morning.

0: Hot 106.5, the soul of Duval. Good morning to Arlington, Southside, and Mandarin. Hope your commute is easy and your coffee is strong. Good morning. All right, let me just say hi to you, Dee Dee, in the morning on this Friday with everybody here. J.J. Williamson, also Jay Cruz and Trey G. We're getting into the hot topics because, did y'all hear, Bronny James now is opening up about what happened when he was playing and had to have, did he have open heart surgery or something?
1: Something like that.
0: Yeah, he's talking about it now. You got to hear what he said. Here we go.
2: 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Hot Topics on Dee Dee in the Morning.
0: First, we got to talk about Austin Metcalf. Austin Metcalf is the young man that was stabbed to death by a young Carmelo Anthony last year when they were in high school, right? Mm-hmm. Carmelo, this is the case that everybody is talking about. He was 17 at the time. He's been given 35 years. And a lot of people are talking about it, right?
1: Right.
0: But you know, the young man, Austin Metcalf's dad, and then stepped into some controversy.
3: Jeff.
0: Oh, my goodness.
3: Jeff Metcalf.
0: Yeah. Well, they're saying that, I guess, the dad is talking about the black community, and a lot of people are saying he's showing his racist true colors.
4: Let me make something racist up so y'all can go viral. I got a new name for Mello, because he was such this little boy y'all were trying to portray. How about Watermelon Felon? How's that one strike you? So don't complain when shit doesn't go your way. You're going to support someone who does something against the law. You're encouraging and saying it's okay because he's a certain color. Oh, you've got more melanin than me. Ooh, so you get more privileges, more entitlement? Because 400 years ago, someone sold you to us and we took you over here and put you to work. And then we had a civil war to free your ass. And now you want to talk. Oh, I've been so oppressed. You couldn't even vote. Look how far you've come. Look at all the free shit we give you. You're not oppressed. You're f***ing entitled.
0: Damn.
1: Wow, really?
3: I'm glad he made that video. Mm-hmm. I'm glad his true colors is coming out. And I hope they show that video to the court system when they file for the appeal.
1: Absolutely.
0: Why do you say that? Because you're thinking what? That this is where Austin was
3: raised?
0: A lot of the conversation
3: around the situation that happened was because Austin Metcalf initiated everything. Mm-hmm. They said he was a little bit of a hothead to be a student. Him and his brother. Mm-hmm. They had conversations around them being bullies, things like that. Also, racism was a conversation being had around them. So it kind of makes sense now when you heard a dad speak, where if that stuff is true, where they would have learned
5: where it came from.
3: Yeah. And it's not so far-fetched as people is kind of like trying to like push that narrative.
0: Yeah.
3: Oh, there's nothing to prove that. Well, there's a little bit of proof.
0: But you know, a lot of people keep saying if it were the other way around and it was a group of black boys and it was a white guy, a lot of people are saying it wouldn't have turned out like this.
3: 100%.
0: Yeah, that Carmelo was defending himself.
3: Yeah.
0: As a lot of people are saying. Getting jumped and everything else.
3: Literally, there is a case in Texas of a similar situation, not exact, but similar, where the student was white who stabbed the other student and he got like 10 years max. That was his max in his 10 years.
5: Wow. Right.
0: I think that, you know, somebody has hit up and said, you know, you guys got to stop saying that, you know, 35 years because somebody has died. And I'm like, everybody is saying, too, we believe justice should be served, but we got to also say this was a 17-year-old kid.
3: Of course.
0: They were kids that it got out of hand. But anyway, we'll get into that another time. Jacquees, let's talk about him. Y'all saw this?
3: Yeah. Jacquees is having a little bit of baby mama drama on social media, but I guess kind of his own doing. He actually was doing an interview with a streamer where he was talking about DeAndre Sanders, his baby mama, pretty much, where they were pretty much saying, he was pretty much saying that he made some mistakes in their relationship, that he could have been a better boyfriend. And then Dreezy, his ex-girlfriend, got brought up. Well, now DeAndre Sanders is taken to her Instagram account to give her side of the story. She says, basically, I take full accountability. I was so in love that I ignored every warning. My family tried to tell me about Jacquees, basically. Even his ex tried to tell me about him. Matter of fact, she made a whole song about it, and I still convinced myself that what we had was real. I just feel hurt, disappointed, and honestly, I need some time to process everything, is kind of her words.
0: Yeah, I'm going to tell you what I like about DeAndrea. Now, again, this is Deion Sanders' daughter. She was like, people always say, I could have had anybody, an athlete, et cetera. And she said, and that's true.
3: Uh-uh. If you don't toot your own horn, who going to toot it?
0: She's like, that's true.
3: If you don't toot your own horn, who gonna toot it?
0: I love it. And then finally, can we talk about Bronny James?
1: Man, yeah, my man LeBron's son, the third GOAT of all time, son Bronny. You know, he had a true health scare right before he got to USC, man, you know, where he had to sit out majority of the year, where he's finally talking about it.
5: was a regular day for me in summer, practicing with the team. Out of nowhere, I sat down for a little bit, got back up, walked around, and kind of felt a little dizzy, a little nauseous, and then I ended up passing out, woke up on the practice floor, like, what happened. They told me that my heart had stopped, had gone, you know, 19 years of my life with no problems. One of the coaching assistants got the AED and performed CPR on me.
1: Mm. No, wait a minute. I thought Bronny was going to talk.
0: Shut up. He talked just like him. Daddy.
1: Good Lord.
6: I think he sounds more like LeBron than LeBron.
0: He does.
1: If he wouldn't have used the word I wouldn't. I thought that was LeBron. Damn. I mean,
0: all
1: LeBron.
0: Right. All right. Wow. Hey, listen. Damn. 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See store for details. On the way, everybody, we got to talk about a dope discussion. Wait till I tell you what it is on the way. It's DD in the morning.
6: Hey.
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7: There's three crashes on the Beltway heading towards 9B on the same side of the road before and after 95. Before, past Old St. Augustine Road, there's a crash, and then the right lane is blocked before 95, and two left lanes are blocked after. And southbound at the west end of the Buckland Bridge, a broken down car, a crash 95 southbound at the ramp to Pecan Park Road. That's traffic. I'm Beverly Bentley Steele.
0: Sponsor. Good morning, Wanda P. Bring us up to date on what's happening in Duval County. Come on.
8: Happy Friday, Dee Dee, and happy Friday to you. Feeding Northeast Florida President and CEO Susan King has announced her retirement after 7 years leading the organization. She was a board member when the nonprofit food bank started in 2014. Now, she is going to remain as CEO until a replacement is hired. We wish her the best. And Community Hospice of Northeast Florida just opened a pediatric care facility on its Mandarin campus, where they'll offer hospice services for children. Now, for years, they have offered in-home pediatric services, but now everything will be under one roof, which is a game changer. And they hope that this first-of-its-kind facility in Florida will inspire other hospice facilities around the country. And looking at today's weather, very hot, the high around 95 with feel-like temperatures between 100 and 105. Y'all drink some water and stay cool out there. I'm Wanda P. Moore. Dee Dee in the Morning is on the way right here on Hot 106.5, the soul of Duval.
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18: Good morning, Didi in the morning, looking for Trey. It is all about what's trending right now. What you got this morning?
19: Hey, so 50 Cent is trending for some really dope news. While Rick Ross is throwing shots, 50 Cent is making boss moves. He just announced he is starting a talent competition show called Put Me On 50. It'll be shot at G-Unit Studios in Shreveport as well. So shouts out to 50 Cent for giving local creators an opportunity.
18: Listen, 50 Cent also has a new series coming out at the end of July he promoted. I think it's called Fight Land, yeah. And it's about a boxer or something like that. So it's another series, and then I think, is that Kanan, Raising Kanan coming out too?
19: Yeah, that's the last season of that one.
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19: while Rick Ross claiming he broke.
18: Right. 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
1: Well, good morning. It's Dee Dee in the morning, and the voices you hear would be J. Cruz and Trey G and comedian J.J. Williamson.
2: Tequila.
1: Guys, listen to this. Let me tell you something right now. Our producer, Tracy, came in, right? And Tracy said to me, hey, Dee Dee, which would you rather work? Where would you rather work on the money? I want y'all to listen to this. Would you rather want to work from the office and have a yearly salary of $200,000? Or would you like to work from home for $150,000? Or would you like to work from anywhere for $100,000 a year? What would you do?
3: Ooh. You mean from anywhere?
1: Yeah.
2: So 9 to 5 for $200,000.
1: You got to go to the office every day. $200,000 a year you'll make. Or you could do it from home.
2: $150,000
1: a year.
3: Damn.
1: Or you can just do it from a bathroom, a boat, a cruise, on vacation for $100,000 a year. You can go anywhere you want and do your job. Which one you want?
2: I'm going to go 9 to 5, $200,000.
1: Yeah. You going for the two?
2: Because I want to get out the house.
1: Yeah.
2: I want to get out the house some. I mean, it's cool to be home in your drawers all day, but I want to brush my teeth, put some clothes on, look good, go get my hair cut.
1: You want to brush your teeth?
2: Yeah, I want to brush my teeth, man. I want to go to lunch with somebody. I want to mingle and network on the outside. So I'm going to take that at 200.
4: What was the 150 one more time?
2: At home.
1: You can work from an office set up at home for $150,000 a year.
4: Right.
1: Or you can work remotely from anywhere on the planet for $100,000 a year.
4: You know what? Give me that $150.
1: You gonna work from home?
4: Yeah. JJ, I hear what you're saying, but you won't go to lunch and, you know, you won't be around. They can come over here. They come right here where
2: now,
4: I'm at.
2: Are you sure you want them at your house?
4: That's fine with me. Yeah, the house gonna be big enough.
1: All right, Cruz.
4: I might not even bump into them.
1: Jay Cruz, what you think?
3: I, on the other hand, am gonna take the third option because I can go wherever I want. I'm gonna go somewhere else where I can work on the side and make double the money while I'm working.
1: So you're gonna go remotely?
3: Yeah, I'll go remotely and go somewhere else and work there too. So be doing two jobs at once.
4: Let me tell you the issue with remote though. You're gonna be having so much fun with the stuff around you. You're not gonna get no work done. You're gonna be so distracted.
1: All right, I'm gonna do I'm gonna do A. I'm gonna do
2: 200.
1: I'm gonna work from the office and get a yearly salary of $200,000 and get my 2 weeks paid vacation.
2: Yes, sir.
4: That ain't bad.
3: Okay, that ain't bad.
4: I'm working from the crib though.
1: Yeah, I'm with JJ. I can't work. During the pandemic, we worked from home.
2: Oh, my God.
1: I made bacon. I washed clothes. A few times I missed a break.
2: Right. I'm going to wait 4 days before I vacuum and everything, man, clean the house. I'm going to get out that house.
1: Yeah, I got to get out.
2: I got to get out that house.
4: If it was a bigger money difference, it's only $50,000. It's only $50,000.
2: Only?
4: Only $50,000. Come on. Give me the $150.
1: All right. Well, which one would you want? I tell you what do you want? If you could work from anywhere, listen to this. You have to pick this. Either A, you're going to work from the office for a yearly salary of $200,000 a year. Okay? Or you want to work from home, have a home, little office set up and everything for $150,000. Or would you want to work from anywhere you want for $100,000 a year? Boy, that does sound kind of good, though.
3: Come on.
1: Work from anywhere.
3: Anywhere you want?
4: That $100,000 gonna go fast.
1: Yeah, it is. But I get what he's saying. You saying you could get something, you could do a whole other job. All right, which one are you taking? Let us know right now. Answer our question this morning. 1-800-TALK-TO-DEE-DEE.
2: Uh-huh. That's 833-825-5233.
1: Hold on a second, I meant 833.
2: Yeah.
1: I don't know my damn number.
2: Yeah. You better get out of the house with this job.
1: 833-TALK-TO-DEE-DEE. Y'all, it's Dee Dee in the morning.
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6: There's three crashes on the Beltway heading towards 9B on the same side of the road before and after 95. Before, past Old St. Augustine Road, there's a crash, and then the right lane is blocked before 95, and two left lanes are blocked after. And southbound at the west end of the Buckland Bridge, a broken down car, a crash 95 southbound at the ramp to Pecan Park Road. That's traffic. I'm Beverly Bentley Steele.
1: All right, Wanda P., what's happening around the area?
7: Dee Dee, good morning, happy Friday, and happy Friday to you. Katie O'Connell, the principal at Trout Creek Academy in St. Johns County, is pushing back against her suspension that occurred recently because of a quote from rapper Fetty Wap. The quote ended up on the school's yearbook. Here's what she had to say at a school board meeting earlier this week.
8: This is your precedent, non-reappointing me. I can't think of another time a principal was non-reappointed. I have seen sleeping with subordinates or other administrators. Let's just move their schools. That's an easy answer. Here I am, a 26-year dedicated, defamed, destroyed educator over a quote I did not even proof or approve.
9: Is it me or did y'all notice how she spilled a little bit of tea in there? Well, anyway,
10: one of her coworkers also spoke out against the suspension.
11: Your rapid decision to suspend only proves you're trying to cover up the fact of a stabbing that occurred at Trout Creek Academy the week before this issue. Previous yearbook censorship in this county that also garnered national media attention was swept under the rug without a suspension or any disciplinary action. Those yearbooks were reprinted by the district and life went on.
9: Okay, that was a little bit more tea spilled. But at any rate, Mrs. O'Connell offered to have the yearbooks reprinted, but she wasn't given that opportunity. The rapper Fetty Wap learned about what happened to Principal O'Connell and last week sent her flowers and a note. And the beautiful note read, "Dear Principal O'Connell, I hope these flowers lift up your spirit. Wishing you the best. God bless." From Fetty Wap and the team. Now that was so awesome. Anyway, this saga is not over. We'll keep you updated. Looking at today's weather, hot. The high is going to be around 95 with feels like temperatures between 100 and 105 degrees. Y'all stay cool out there. I'm Wanda P for DD in the Morning on Hot 106.5, the soul of Duval.
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1: All right, so we were talking about this, you guys. So, you know, Tracy, our producer, came in. She goes, Dee Dee, which one would you want? Yeah. Would you want to be from The Office and have a yearly salary of $200,000? Or would you want to work from home at $150,000 a year? Or would you want to work remotely for $100,000?
2: Mm.
1: Now, JJ and I picked, we want to work from the office at $200,000 a year.
3: $200,000, yeah.
1: Trey says he would work from home for $150,000. And Cruz said he's going to work anywhere he wants for $100,000.
2: Because of the freedom.
1: I've decided I'm going to change my answer.
2: Uh-oh.
1: I'm going to work from home. JJ, I'm going back home. I'm going to go home. Yeah, I'm going to tell you why. You want to know why? Because I got to get dressed. I got to buy clothes to go into the office.
2: Yeah.
3: I like doing that.
1: But half of my $200,000 is going to go to clothes, so I'm going to end up with $150,000 anyway.
2: Come on.
1: So I might as well just work from home and not worry about clothes.
3: Well, if you stop trying to be bougie and get all the expensive clothes, name brand,
2: bougie.
3: You, me, Marshalls, Ross, Temu.
1: Okay.
2: I'm gonna tell you this: sit in traffic for a week straight. I bet you want to work from the house.
1: That's gas money too. So think about it. You're gonna spend a lot of money going into the office.
2: Yeah.
1: Yeah, I'm staying home. Trey, I'm with you. That was smart. Hey, all good morning. Hi, is this Liz?
4: Yes, this is Liz.
1: Okay, Liz, which one would you rather work? A, from the office and a yearly salary of $200,000. B, a home office setup for $150,000 a year. Or C, remotely work from anywhere for $100,000 a year. Which one you want?
4: I'm going to go with C. I need to see the world. I'm at the point in my life where we work too much.
1: Yeah,
2: and you could do other stuff too, girl. I'm telling you, I like that one.
1: That's what she's saying. Her other stuff is she gonna travel, which is smart.
2: There you go.
1: Which is smart. Thank you, Liz. I appreciate you listening. Here is, I think this is it. Shy. Which would you rather work? Would you rather work from the office and get a yearly salary of $200,000 a year? Would it be B, the home office setup for $150,000 a year? Or would you want C, work anywhere you want for $100,000 a year? Which one are you going for?
4: I'm going with C.
1: Really? You're going to work. You're going to take less money to work from anywhere you want. Why?
4: Because I'll be able to travel the world. It's easy to have passive income. So with $100,000, you could do anything.
2: Life is about experiences, girl.
1: That.
2: You're so wise.
1: So you, where do you want to go then? What's the thing? Because you're saying you want to travel. Where's the one place you want to travel you haven't traveled to yet?
4: Definitely Tokyo.
3: It's nice up there.
2: Me too.
4: So you
2: mean to tell me you gonna go to Tokyo and Australia, two of the most exciting places in the world, just to work?
4: Yes,
2: come on.
4: As long as it's remote, for sure.
2: Crazy.
1: Wow, I love that. All right, Char, thank you very much for your call. So that's our question this morning. We're curious, where would you want to work? Because a lot of people are saying, you know, JJ says he couldn't work from home.
2: Fancy.
1: And I know a lot of people like that who can't work from home. They get too distracted, right? So JJ said he'd go into the office and get that yearly salary of $200,000 a year, get his 2 weeks paid vacation, 5 days of mental health day or whatever.
3: Yeah.
1: What else you gonna get? That 1 hour of lunch,
3: and then don't forget about the lines I'm gonna tell so I can get off
1: right? 15 or 10 days of sick pay or to work. That. Okay, you're getting all of that. Let me see. Me and Trey just decided. I decided with Trey, I'm gonna stay at the office at home.
2: Come on.
1: Get $150,000.
2: I'm taking naps throughout the day. I'm cooking throughout the day. Pantry gonna be full. Do you hear me? Pantry gonna be on elf.
1: And you ain't gotta worry about gas money or clothes.
2: And I can try. And you can still travel. You making $150,000 a year. You get vacation time.
1: Mm-hmm.
2: I'm not going to Australia just to work.
1: All right. What about you? And Cruz says,
5: listen, rich people experience it all. 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
1: It's DeeDee in the morning.
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7: There are now two crashes on the Beltway before and after I-95 on the same side of the road. A multi-car wrecked the West Beltway southbound past Old St. Augustine Road. That's on the right shoulder. And the East Beltway northbound, a wreck between 95 and Phillips Highway, has two left lanes blocked, and it's solid through there. I-95 southbound, a wreck at the ramp to Pecan Park Road. That's traffic. I'm Beverly Bentley Steele.
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0: This afternoon at 3 p.m. is my boy Sean Knight. Meanwhile, you are checking out Dee Dee in the Morning, Hot 106.5, the soul of Duval. Good morning, Dee Dee in the Morning. We were talking about this. If you had a chance to work out a 9 to 5, right? You go into the office, you work 9 to 5, you get your 1 hour lunch a week, you get, you have 2 weeks of vacation. Yep, you may have a 401k, dental benefits, right. You get all of that. $200,000 a year, but you got to go into the office. Would you want that? Or would you rather have a home office set up for $150,000 a year? Same things, though, same perks. Or would you like to work remotely for $100,000 a year? All right.
1: From anywhere.
0: JJ, from anywhere. JJ says he would rather take the office. He wants to go into the office and get that $200,000 a year.
2: Absolutely.
1: Right. Mm-hmm.
0: Trey G says, nah, he's going to work from home. You can say, forget that. He'll take $50,000 less. He'll work from home for $150,000. Not got to worry about gas, clothes, nothing.
2: Yeah.
0: None of that extra expense there. And then Jay Cruz said, no, he wants to work from anywhere in the world for $100,000 a year.
1: Right. And makes side hustles.
0: Mm-hmm. And he said he's going to do a side hustle. Here is this Andrea?
3: Yes, this is Andrea.
0: Oh, Andrea, listen, where would you rather work? From the office for $200,000 a year, or B, the home office for $150,000, or C, remotely anywhere for $100,000 a year? Which one you want?
3: I'm taking B, from working from home, because I currently work from home, and the reason being is because I save money, like you said, on gas, food, clothes, all the things. But also, I can still travel. I take my laptop anywhere I want to go.
2: Exactly.
3: I'm getting ready to go to Belize.
0: Oh.
3: And I'm taking my laptop.
4: Are you allowed to? Are you allowed?
3: I am. So not everybody can, I'm sure, but yeah.
0: See okay. But hold on a second, because here's the deal. She's right. I guess if you work from home, home could be anywhere, too, right?
2: Thanks.
1: Well, see, some companies say you have to be at home if you're going to work remote. Like, you can't be on vacation.
2: What that also
1: it.
2: Means is some companies don't say that as well. So you don't have to do that.
1: Well, I'm just saying that those companies fall under the C category because you can work from anywhere.
0: I don't know about it. Andrea, thank you very much for your call.
2: You,
0: I appreciate it, all right? Okay. I'm still going to stick with mine. I'm liking the home office setup for $150,000 a year.
2: All right, let me say this to all y'all right quick. So, Cruz, you say you'll take the $100,000. Remember, you got 4 kids you're going to have to travel with.
0: Oh, yeah.
2: All that money is going to be X'd out.
0: No, that was not in the equation.
2: All right. I mean, you got 4 kids you're going to have to X out. You got school. You got all these activities
0: First
2: and everything.
0: Of all, the money's already gone.
2: That's already gone. Now, we got Trey and Didi, so they want to work from home.
0: Yeah.
2: All right, you're going to be cooking in all that damn grease. You're going to be gaining. Wait, you ain't gonna have no. You ain't gonna be walking around counting your steps. Me, I'm gonna be moving around. I'm gonna be out. I'm gonna be clean. And then look, I'm gonna be around my CEO. I might get promoted.
1: Yeah, man, go on.
0: All right,
2: go on.
0: Basically, what JJ just said, he gonna be in the office brown nosing. All
2: right.
0: Mika, real quick, this is Mika. Mika, which one you gonna do? Work from home for $150,000 a year? Go to the office for two? Or remotely anywhere work for $100,000. Mika?
5: I'm going to go into the office because, for one, you got to realize that when you work from home, you can't take your laptop with you when you travel certain places because of the restrictions and so forth.
0: Okay. So you going into the office Monday through Friday getting that $200,000 a year?
5: You bet.
0: I know that's right, Mika.
2: I'm going in.
0: All right. Thank you, Mika. We appreciate your call, and we appreciate all the calls this morning. If you couldn't get through on the phone lines, you still would have sound off and let us know which one you going to take. I may be at home by the time you respond to me working from home.
1: The father in me should have took the office job for the 200. But
0: yeah, maybe you should have. Listen, everybody, if you couldn't get through on the phone lines, please hit me up at Dee Dee in the Morning.
6: 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That's my name.

0: Usher, keeping the vibe on lock on Hot 106.5, the soul of Duval. All right, listen, let's get into the hot topics, guys. Good morning, it's Dee Dee in the morning on this Friday. By the way, shouts out to comedian J.J. Williamson. Hi. Seattle, Tacoma area, get ready because J.J.'s in Tacoma all weekend long, right?
1: All weekend long, starting tonight. Two shows Friday, two shows Saturday, and the finale on Sunday. I will be at the Nate Jackson Super Funny Comedy Club all weekend, man. It's a great atmosphere, man. Come get your laugh on. Come respect my countryness. Spread the word and come see me.
0: Nate Jackson black?
1: Nate Jackson is definitely black.
0: Yeah, I like that name.
1: Come on, Nate Jackson. Nate. That's Michael third and fourth cousin.
0: Uh-uh. All right. All right. Tacoma, look out for J.J. Williamson at the Nate Jackson.
1: Super funny.
0: Mm-hmm.
1: Super funny comic book.
0: All right, hey, listen, let's get into the hot topics, though, because did y'all hear, what's the football, the basketball player, Josh Hart.
1: Josh Hart played with the New York Knicks.
0: Did y'all hear what he did with breast milk? Did anybody hear what he did with breast milk? We got to tell you. Here we go.
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0: 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All right, before we get into anything, they said the World Cup embarrassment is going on in the United States. World Cup has hundreds of seats are left empty for the second game of the tournament. And they said even though FIFA is trying to say it's unprecedented demand, it is not. It is not, they said. I was looking, my husband had me looking last night. He goes, look at all those empty seats.
4: Yeah.
0: Like you're seeing a lot of empty seats.
1: I'm shocked.
4: I saw they have like, I think they said the number was around 180,000 empty seats. In total or something
5: like that?
4: That's
5: crazy.
0: Wow. Well, they say that, first of all, the price is crazy, and you also have people not wanting to come to this country
4: right.
0: because they don't think it's going to be a good experience based on what our president has done and said around the world. And people don't want to come and visit.
4: Yeah. I will say this, though. There is a guy from, I believe, Germany that is going like viral on Twitter for like his American experience that he has been having. He done went to Waffle House. He done went to Wendy's. They told him he'd go to the strip club. Like, he's been
0: on tour. He's enjoying himself.
5: Yeah, he's not letting none stop it.
0: Yeah.
1: He must be in Georgia somewhere.
4: Maybe.
5: He got to be in the limo.
0: Right? Let me see. The other thing, Cardi B. What is she trying now?
5: Hey, Cardi B out here trying this new trend, Dee Dee. Check it out. You might want to do it too.
6: So today is my third day drinking chlorophyll. Mm-mm. Tomorrow, I'm going to really push to the test. I'm not going to wear no deodorant tomorrow. Mm. Word to my mother, if I start smelling like a gyro, I'm going to smack you for lying.
4: Nah.
5: Why gyro, though?
4: You're going to be ripe as hell.
1: I'll tell you.
4: That chlorophyll, it worked up to a certain extent, and I think you probably got to take it for more than 3 days. But you're going to be ripe as hell. You go out there with no deodorant on.
1: All day?
5: Good luck. Liquid deodorant.
0: Me either.
4: Google what it does to the human body.
0: All right, we'll do that later. Let's talk about what this does to the human body. I'm hearing that Josh Hart.
1: He plays with the New York Knicks in the NBA Finals. Now, everybody love ice cream and all the different flavors and all the different tastes. Well, he's doing something totally different out the norm. He is eating breast milk ice cream.
7: Really good. What's up, guys? It's Josh Hart, man. So everyone killed me 2 years ago when I made my tweet about trying my significant other's breast milk. Everyone called me out, really. Obviously, Jalen called me out. Stephen A. Smith did a whole little segment on his podcast or radio show, whatever it was. And now Frida came out with a breast milk flavored ice cream. Super sweet, kind of like vanilla, with a little bit of saltiness to it. I hope my wife's not mad at me with saying there's a hint of salts. Shay, I'm sorry about that. It's actually very fire.
0: Oh, my God. He's eating breast milk ice cream.
1: I'm going to pass on that one.
0: Yeah. I don't know if I'm going to do that. Whose breast milk is it?
1: Whose milk is it, though?
0: We don't ask what cow's milk it is we drinking, though. We be like, which cow is it?
1: That's
5: Point
1: true.
5: It out.
0: I'm just saying, though. But Trey, would you try it? Breast milk ice cream?
4: Absolutely not.
0: No. What about you, Cruz?
5: Well, I've actually tasted breast milk, actual breast
0: really?
5: Milk.
0: Really? What does it taste like?
5: Well, but
0: sweet?
5: Salty. It's salty.
0: Salty?
5: Yeah, it's salty. Overall, it's salty more than anything. It was an accident. Amanda was sleeping next to me, and she was leaking.
1: Oh, yeah, okay. Pause. Yeah.
0: Wait a minute. Something's nasty here.
4: It's something right. natural that happens to the body.
5: Exactly. No, thank you,
0: but
5: Trey.
0: Not the fact that he says she's laying next to him and she's leaking. You asked to taste it.
5: I did not ask to taste it. I woke up and I thought
0: all
5: I was
0: right.
5: sweating.
0: All right, everyone. Oh, coming up $1,000 next. Tricked. It's Dee Dee in the Morning.
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2: There are two crashes on the Beltway before and after 95 on the same side of the road heading towards 9B. Multicar wrecked west Beltway southbound past Old St. Augustine Roads on the right shoulder. Serious collision east Beltway northbound between 95 and Phillips Highway. Emergency crews are blocking two left lanes and it's solid through there. A wreck 95 northbound before the Beltway. That's traffic. I'm Beverly Bentley Steele.
0: Good morning, Wanda P. Bring us up to date on what's happening in Duval County. Come on.
8: Happy Friday, Dee Dee, and happy Friday to you. Feeding Northeast Florida President and CEO Susan King has announced her retirement after 7 years leading the organization. She was a board member when the nonprofit food bank started in 2014. Now, she is going to remain as CEO until a replacement is hired. We wish her the best. And Community Hospice of Northeast Florida just opened a pediatric care facility on its Mandarin campus, where they'll offer hospice services for children. Now, for years, they have offered in-home pediatric services, but now everything will be under one roof, which is a game changer. And they hope that this first-of-its-kind facility in Florida will inspire other hospice facilities around the country. And looking at today's weather, very hot, the high around 95 with feel-like temperatures between 100 and 105. Y'all drink some water and stay cool out there. I'm Wanda P. Moore. Dee Dee in the Morning is on the way right here on Hot 106.5, the soul of Duval.
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11: It's Dee Dee in the morning on a Friday. Uh-oh. Looking for Trey G right now to find out what's trending.
21: Hey, Jay-Z is trending. You know, he announced that he is doing a show in Paris really soon. Los Angeles, I believe, as well. Well, now they say about 150,000 people were in the queue ready to purchase Jay-Z pre-sale tickets for his upcoming show in Paris, France. Now, the issue with that is, because it sounds good, right? 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
21: Yes, indeed. 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So we shall see.
11: All right. Thank you for that. Listen, we got cash for you this morning. 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

0: 106.5, the soul of Duval. All right, morning, Jacksonville. I got to send some good vibes to the drivers right now on the Matthews and the Hart Bridges this morning. Hey, y'all. All right, it's Dee Dee in the morning, and we got to have a conversation about something.
1: A word.
0: Cardi B. Cardi B then said something, y'all. I need to hear this. I need you all to hear what Cardi B said. And I love her. And she does. She's so honest and you know, authentic and open about certain things.
1: Yo.
0: But now she's talking about something called chlorophyll, and she's taking it. Take a listen.
2: Oh, today is my third day drinking chlorophyll. Tomorrow, I'm going to really push to the test. I'm not going to wear no deodorant tomorrow. Word to my mother, if I start smelling like a gyro, I'm going to smack you for lying.
0: Mm-mm.
1: Damn.
0: All right.
3: The gyro must smell like onions. Or
1: something. Yeah, it does.
3: Oniony.
0: Heedle. All right. So I'm trying to figure this out. I've been stumped about it. I'm trying to figure out what is the difference. What does it do? Because I was reading something and it said something it does with the plants, right?
3: You're right.
0: But then I found out the effects of chlorophyll. This is what they're saying. Supplement makers claim that chlorophyll can do many things, including aid in weight loss.
1: Mm-hmm. Okay.
0: Okay. Boost red blood cell production.
1: Mm-hmm.
0: Heal damaged skin. That sounds good. Neutralize toxins.
1: Yeah.
0: Prevent cancer.
3: Which neutralizing toxins, I think that's what helps with body odor.
0: That's what it says.
1: Gotcha.
0: Prevent cancer, reduce body odor, and reduce inflammation.
1: Yeah. This is allegedly, by the way, right?
3: Of course. It got really big around the time of COVID.
0: So, oh, really?
3: So when COVID hit, everybody was doing, you know, ashwagandha.
0: Yeah. I was going to say elderberry is what I remember about COVID.
3: Elderberry. They were doing chlorophyll drops as well. You could drop them in your water or you could do it as a peel also.
0: Okay.
3: Yeah.
0: Anybody in here take any type of vitamins? I know JJ does. What you take?
3: I think it's magnesium.
0: Oh, I thought you were going to say Flintstones. We're not doing that here today.
4: What's wrong with that?
5: Man, you have no idea how good you'll feel eat you by three Dinos. Get you by three Dinos vitamins, boy.
1: It's just Dinos.
5: All Dinos. Now, if you get you eat them Bam Bams, you're going to fight somebody.
3: Oh, God. You're going to be strong as hell. Like,
5: for real.
0: What you take, Trey?
3: I take zinc. Mm-hmm. I take magnesium. I take potassium.
0: Damn.
3: It's like one of them.
0: Do you feel good? You feel any better about yourself?
3: I don't feel no different. I ain't gonna hold you.
0: Me either.
3: But I feel like it's probably doing something to my body. And I take vitamin D as well, because I'm vitamin D deficient.
0: Okay, I take a liquid vitamin every morning.
3: Oh, do you?
0: Yeah, I take a liquid vitamin. And I love it, though. I mean, it's actually good.
3: I can't do the
0: liquid. I take a cup. Mm-hmm. It's supposed to have all the vitamins in it. I've been taking it for years.
3: I don't know
0: if it did anything.
3: I don't think so, because I don't be feeling nothing different. Then I go to the doctor, they be like, your blood pressure high. What? How?
0: Hold on a second. You think the vitamins going to lower your blood pressure?
3: They should.
5: Know what they say?
0: Nuh-uh.
3: What else is supposed to do?
0: Okay, what about you, JJ? What you take?
5: Mega Man.
0: Who?
5: Mega Man.
0: What the hell is a Mega Man?
5: It's got several different pills in it, you know.
3: That's a cartoon, ain't it?
5: Yeah, yeah.
3: Wasn't Mega Man a cartoon?
5: Yeah. Actually, you can read about it on the WB. But anyway. So, yeah, Mega Man. It's really for working out and everything. But, you know, it got a couple of different ingredients.
0: All right. And Cruz, you take any vitamins?
1: Nope.
3: Damn.
1: You know, this is a whole study that says they really don't do nothing.
0: I've heard that, too.
1: Yeah.
0: I have heard that. That's what I'm trying to see.
1: That's not why I don't take them, but I did read that.
3: A lot of people say you should ingest them through your food. Mm-hmm. That's how it's supposed to, like...
1: naturally. Vegetables,
3: benefit
1: fruits,
3: your body.
1: Yeah, not in a pill form.
3: That's what they say. Mm. But it's like, damn.
0: Which one is right?
3: I've heard health experts say that pills actually do work. Like, right. if you are deficient in certain areas, if you
1: that
3: take...
1: That part. They say that's the only time you should take them.
3: Yeah. Yeah, mm-hmm. If you take pills, or if you take those pills, let me be specific, because I don't want nobody out there popping pills on Captain Trump.
1: For real. Again, we are not doctors.
5: Because Trey said
3: it's supposed to help.
0: Let me go back to this thing, because, you know, again, I take a liquid one, but you said, how many Dinos? Let me write this down. Because
1: Dinos?
5: You get three, if you eat three Dinos, you will get up early, you'll have a lot of energy, and then you won't have to eat till later on.
0: Okay,
5: if you take four Bam Bams, you can drink a whole bottle at the bar on your own.
3: Shut up.
0: Then it sounds to me, I need to take some Bam Bams.
5: Yeah. All right. Now, if you take some Didi, if you take two Wilonas, Wilmas.
0: Hold on. Hold on. We talk about Flintstone vitamins and he done made them black.
4: Yeah.
0: Right.
5: Chase them. Good time. You take them Longhorns, you're going to be involved in a high speed chase.
4: Shut up.
5: But the Wheelers, you might get some that night.
0: All right. Hey, listen, everyone. Take your vitamins. That's all we need to say. Yes. It's Dee Dee in the morning.
6: Turn it up. Duval, this is Dee Dee in the morning, bringing a morning energy on Hot 106.5, the soul of Duval.
0: All right, Wanda P., what's happening around the area?
7: Dee Dee, good morning, happy Friday, and happy Friday to you. Katie O'Connell, the principal at Trout Creek Academy in St. John's County, is pushing back against her suspension that occurred recently because of a quote from rapper Fetty Wap. The quote ended up on the school's yearbook. Here's what she had to say at a school board meeting earlier this week.
8: This is your precedent, non-reappointing me. I can't think of another time a principal was non-reappointed. I have seen sleeping with subordinates or other administrators. Let's just move their schools. That's an easy answer. Here I am, a 26-year dedicated, defamed, destroyed educator over a quote I did not even proof or approve.
7: Is it me or did y'all notice how she spilled a little bit of tea in there? Well, anyway, one of her coworkers also spoke out against the suspension.
9: Your rapid decision to suspend only proves you're trying to cover up the fact of a stabbing that occurred at Trout Creek Academy the week before this issue. Previous yearbook censorship in this county that also garnered national media attention was swept under the rug without a suspension or any disciplinary action. Those yearbooks were reprinted by the district and life went on.
7: Okay, that was a little bit more tea spilled. But at any rate, Mrs. O'Connell offered to have the yearbooks reprinted, but she wasn't given that opportunity. The rapper Fetty Wap learned about what happened to Principal O'Connell and last week sent her flowers and a note. And the beautiful note read, "Dear Principal O'Connell, I hope these flowers lift up your spirit, wishing you the best. God bless." From Fetty Wap and the team. Now that was so awesome. Anyway, this saga is not over. We'll keep you updated. Looking at today's weather, hot. The high is going to be around 95 with feels-like temperatures between 100 and 105 degrees. Y'all stay cool out there. I'm Wanda P. for Dee Dee in the Morning on Hot 106.5, the soul of Duval.
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0: Tonight at 7, check out Shelby. Meanwhile, you're checking out Dee Dee in the Morning. Hot 106.5, the soul of Duval. Good morning. It's Dee Dee in the Morning, about to play our $1,000 minute game.
1: Come on. Before I do,
0: y'all won't believe this. What do y'all think the percentage of kids walking to school today is? What do you guys think
2: today?
0: It is? Today?
2: Huh? 13.
0: 13%? What'd you say?
3: I was going to say 12.
0: Cruz, you have about many kids. Huh? Do they walk to school or y'all got to drive them?
4: Nah, I don't. Well, you got to drive them because they live too close and the buses won't take them. But the ones that can, yeah, the bus takes them. They don't walk.
0: Oh, they don't walk. Okay, no, he said all I had to say. No, they
2: don't.
4: Well, I was trying to think. They do walk some. Like, Gino rides his little bike.
0: Do you live there?
2: Oh, gosh.
4: Shut up.
2: You don't really know, do we?
4: First of all, it's a lot to think about when y'all ask me questions because there's a lot of people.
0: Oh, yeah, you're right.
2: It's
0: right.
2: A lot of people.
4: Yeah. Gino rides his bike to school sometimes.
0: Yeah, he got a full house.
2: Right.
0: Guess what they said? Only 15% of kids walk to school, they said. But back in the day, more than 50% of kids walked to school.
2: Girl. I used to walk to school.
0: I did, too.
2: I used to walk to school.
4: Refused to take the bus.
0: My mother, there were five of us, and so I swear to God, y'all, I swear, it took us about 30 minutes to walk to school.
2: Damn.
0: It felt, you know, when you're a kid, but I swear it felt like it was about 30 minutes to walk to that damn school. I was like, dang, this woman lets us walk like this?
2: Did you have a crew?
0: Yeah, my brothers is, I'm the youngest of the five, so they had to walk me.
4: That is,
2: really?
3: I used to walk to school when I was in, like, elementary, and then I would leave a little early just so I could stop by the donut shop.
0: Oh, yeah.
3: I used to be like, okay, if I'm taking myself to school, I'm going to stop and give me some donuts.
0: That was your reward.
3: Yeah.
4: For walking.
3: Yeah, for walking.
4: We smoked weed.
0: Trey. Oh, wow. Okay.
2: Now you got glaze everywhere. Boy, you stopped, didn't you?
3: No, ma'am.
2: No, ma'am. No, ma'am.
0: Yeah, glaze on.
2: Yeah, glaze on. You a boy, I see it.
0: Let's get into the game. Let's go.
5: What's up with a badge? You got the answers? We got that bread. $1,000 all for you with the $1,000 Minute Game. Exclusively on Dee Dee in the Morning.
0: And then let me just say this about Cruz. Cruz, you know, tell me you're bad without telling me you're bad. He said, we smoked. You know, good luck to your children. Daddy sets a wonderful example.
4: I tell daddy, the kids, who daddy was.
0: Yeah.
4: And that avoids them. Boy, they don't want to be none like me. Don't worry.
0: Uh-oh. Oh, they don't?
4: I said them right.
0: Yeah.
4: The bad parts of me. The bad parts of me.
0: Yeah, he said, they don't want to be nothing like me.
4: You twist.
0: Hey, good morning. Hey, who is this?
6: This is Destry.
0: Destry, who are you named after? That's an interesting name.
7: Very.
6: My mama liked the cowboy movie. It's a trilogy. Destry Rise Again. The Return of Destry, and my name is Destry. So
0: nice.
7: Interesting.
6: Great character, yeah.
7: Okay.
0: Yeah. Do you ride horses or do anything similar to anybody, like a cowboy or anything?
6: No, I drive a Mustang.
0: All right. There we go. That's it.
2: Hey, he got a horse on it, though.
6: No, sure. There you go.
7: Destry.
0: Destry, how much it costs for you to fill up that Mustang?
6: But I get gas at the cheap place.
0: Uh-huh.
6: Roughly about $50.
0: Oh, that's good then. Okay.
2: Ain't bad, man.
6: Yeah.
2: Right,
7: Destry, I'm going to tell you like this. You better be mindful. Your tank going to start rattling.
2: I'm tell you.
4: Be mindful. It's
6: premium only.
2: Yeah.
6: Okay, it's premium only.
2: Keep going and get that cheap gas. You're going to think you're driving a stick.
6: it actually is a stick.
2: Oh, dang.
0: All right, Destry. Here we go. Let's spin the wheel. Here we go.
5: DJ.
8: J. Cruz. JJ from The Sip.
5: Trey G. Trey G.
8: $20 bonus.
6: Trey G.
7: Yes, sir. Hi, Dez. We're going to get this money. I'm going to read you the 10 questions. If you don't know the answer, big dog, what you going to say?
6: Pass.
7: That right. Then we're going to spin the block, answer it again, and we got to go fast. No hesitation, okay?
6: Gotcha.
7: All right, let's get paid. First question. Are you a pet owner?
6: No.
7: What does a donkey sound like? Which public figure called Stephen A. Smith low IQ?
6: Pass.
7: Which city is known as Sin City?
6: Vegas.
7: Rapper Kanye West and Wiz Khalifa have both dated which model?
6: Pass.
7: How old is rapper Lotto?
6: 21, 2, 3, 4, 5, 6, 7, 8, 9, 31.
7: What was the fourth question that I asked you, number four?
6: Kanye West and somebody dated the same model. What city? It's Sin City.
7: Okay. Who on the morning show is a Cancer?
6: Cancer. Dee Dee, Trey.
7: There you go. When it comes to school, what does PTA stand for?
6: PTA. Parent Teacher Association.
7: Come on, spell the word phenomenon.
6: Phenomenon. P-H-E-N-O.
2: Oh, you was rolling.
6: D-H-E-N-O-M.
4: All right. Hey, the buzzer went off, man. Good.
0: He just trying to do it for himself. Yeah. Okay. How many he get?
2: He got 7.
0: What'd he miss, JJ?
2: These are the ones you missed right here. Which public figure called Stephen A. Smith low IQ? That was Donald Trump.
4: Mm-hmm.
2: Rappers Kanye and Wiz Khalifa have both dated which model? 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
3: Yeah.
2: And then spell the word phenomenon. 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
0: All righty. So he's got 7 out of 10.
2: 7 out of 10.
0: $10 every correct answer. 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
6: That's what's up.
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0: Good morning. It's Dee Dee in the morning. And there's Jay Cruz, Trey G, comedian J.J. Williamson is here, and so are you. We appreciate you listening to the show. Trey says, y'all, he wants to talk to us about new age pastors today.
1: Yeah. And I think at this point, I think they've taken things a little bit too far. Now, AI, right? Mm-hmm. AI is the hot thing on social media right now. It's the hot thing in society. Everybody using ChatGPT. Everybody's creating these AI videos. Okay. People asking, is it real? Is it fake? Well, now they have infiltrated the organization of religion.
0: Not infiltrated.
1: They have infiltrated religion.
0: All right.
1: Now they have this new trend going around called AI pastors.
2: Oh, that's blasphemous.
1: Yes. They have a new trend going around right now called AI pastors. And I wanted to bring a couple of them to y'all and let y'all hear. And tell me what you think about this. Is it going too far?
0: Okay.
3: They talking about sneak this and sneak that. You need to sneak your ass to church. Yes, I are. She talking about crack this and crack that. But she need to C-Rack open a Bible. He ain't lying.
4: Y'all out here glazing at these But y'all need to be glazing God. P-R-E-H, pastor.
3: Y'all out here blessing the bottle, blessing the blunt, but won't even bless your F-O-O-D. Ooh, he talking to M-E. They talking about sharp this and sharp that, but they need to shark God. Amen.
4: Y'all always talking about you want some, but you need to head your ass to church.
3: Now he wild for that.
4: All these want some Lulu on their butt, but none of them have Jesus on their mind.
0: You lying. That's AI?
1: That's AI.
0: I'm offended.
1: Yeah.
0: I'm offended.
1: That is AI.
0: I'm offended and impressed by the, at the same time.
1: I'm not impressed.
0: I'm offended by the fact that this is being done to black pastors, right? That you would sit up there, it's almost like mocking them, finding out how they speak, their cadence, how they take words and make them
2: metaphors,
0: everything, right? I'm offended that they would do that to our black pastors.
1: Okay.
0: Now but on the other hand,
1: why are you
0: impressed that a computer could pick up those type of things and create it, and that sounded seamless and real.
5: Yeah. I almost was going to say, you know what? I'm going to get my life together. That made me want to join.
0: Yes.
1: But listen, the dangers of it too, like the people in the background, the congregation, those people, like if you look at these videos on social media, they look like actual churches. They look like actual people. They look like they would be actual pastors.
0: Okay, so what are we in, y'all? What are we really doing?
2: We're in a world where you're not going to believe anything you see on screen.
0: Unless
2: at
0: you
2: all.
0: See it in person. Now what you're getting ready to do is make in-person, I think I heard somebody say that.
1: Yeah.
0: In-person gatherings and concerts and comedy shows and anything in person now is going to be the thing because we don't know the difference online.
1: Because none of what you heard was real. None of that was real from that
0: Holy
1: clip. None
0: hell.
1: Of it. The crowd noise, the pastor, none of it.
0: I have a prediction that AI is probably going to make a lot of us turn away from social media then because of it's so fake.
1: I think Skynet is here. Yeah. Skynet from the Terminator.
0: What's Skynet from the Terminator?
2: That was the company that created the Terminator in the movies.
1: Yes.
2: Skynet. And when they turned it on, it was the end of the world.
1: And I think that these AI like bots in these videos, that is going to be one of the downfalls of civilization.
0: I agree.
1: If they continue to go at the route that they're going, because there's no telling what's real and what's fake.
0: Okay. Yeah.
5: So you mean to tell me everything that we just heard was AI? Mm-hmm.
1: Correct.
5: The organ player?
0: Let me hear it again. Hold on a second. Let me hear this again, because this is supposed to be AI. Let me hear it again.
3: They talking about sneak this and sneak that. You need to sneak your ass to church.
0: No.
1: Yes. None of it is real.
0: So, like, even if we say we're going to watch on at home, and it could be not even a real church that we're watching at home.
1: Yep. Yes. There was a guy, actually, who got in trouble with a court just the other day for having an AI lawyer, because he was virtual.
0: Oh, wow.
1: Yeah, and he got in trouble with
0: that's
1: the judge.
0: That's kind of smart. To get an AI lawyer, you ain't got to pay.
1: Yeah.
2: A guy created an AI girl who does OnlyFans stuff and makes money. And he created her.
0: This is dangerous, though.
5: Don't let me find out they got an AI communion plate now.
1: Shut up.
0: That's called Cash App.
1: Yeah.
2: It's called theft.
1: Bitcoin.
0: Yeah, that's what you're talking about. Y'all, we in a scary world right now.
5: So you're going to get AI baptized?
0: All right.
1: Shut up. Okay.
0: Thank you for that, crazy. Trey. I appreciate that.
1: Yeah.
0: All right, y'all. It's Dee Dee in the morning.
6: Hit me. All the chronic in the world can even mess with you. You're the ultimate high. You understand, baby? Now check this out.

0: 106.5, the soul of Duval. Coming up right after me, Didi in the Morning, it's JoJo with 90 minutes of commercial-free R&B at 10. Hot 106.5, the soul of Duval. Good morning, Didi in the Morning. We got to get right into our hot topics, our last look at our hot topics, everybody. One of the reasons why is we must talk about what's going on with the World Cup. They say it is an embarrassment for the United States. Let's get into it. Here we go.
1: Turn this TV off.
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0: Well, they said it is an embarrassment as hundreds of seats are left empty for the games here for the World Cup.
3: Woo!
0: I told you, somebody told me that they even had suites available at certain locations that people had. They still had suites that people hadn't bought yet and everything else. But they're saying, yeah, you're looking up in these stands and they're empty.
3: Not even that. They build infrastructure just for this event. Like, they created stuff because they thought the overwhelming amount of people were coming and they're not here.
0: Mm-hmm. They said they were trying to sit up there and act like everybody wanted to go, but they said, nope.
3: I blame somebody.
0: Yeah. They're claiming that, I saw something where there was it a referee, an officiant or somebody from Somalia who couldn't come?
3: Oh, yeah.
0: Their dream. Y'all heard that?
4: Yeah, they got turned away.
0: Yeah, they got turned away because Donald Trump has this thing about Somalia and don't want them. Yeah.
4: Oh, wow.
0: Yeah,
3: a couple of them did.
4: That's disgusting.
5: Know that.
0: Right, and so they're saying this is why a lot of people are saying, no, we don't want to go to the United States for this.
4: Which I can see why. I mean, it's weird times over in the States right now.
5: Yep. It really is.
4: You know? And you don't know how you're going to be perceived or received at the same time.
0: Right, exactly. By the way, there was somebody who came out and talked about that the cities that are hosting these games, these cities ain't right. They acted like our mama and grandmama that somebody's coming over. Take a listen.
6: You could have cleaned this sidewalk this whole time. These potholes were optional. You paved this road in 2 days. Days. Now they're planting trees, painting walls, cleaning graffiti. Really? I didn't even know our city had a pressure washer. Mm. And where the hell did all these landscapers come from? We had a landscaping team this whole time. Crazy how the city's acting like we work at a restaurant and the food inspector's coming. Mm. They're like, quick, clean the bathrooms, clean that ratchet. And they're only cleaning the parts of the town where tourists are coming. How does half the city look like Dubai? The other half looks like City of God Rio. Mm. Like, really? Mm. I feel like I'm going to get robbed by a 9-year-old. It's crazy how the city is moving the same way my mom moves when we have relatives coming from out of town.
0: That's hilarious.
4: It's not wrong, though.
0: Right.
4: It's not wrong. I was driving on the freeway this morning, and I'm like, damn, I ain't never seen it this clean.
5: Right.
4: Like, golly.
0: Ain't that funny? But they really do. Every time there's something, whether it's the Olympics or whether it's the World Cup, a city will go and clean things up, make it look nice, because they know all the tourists are coming.
5: Now, a lot of these cities, they knew that the World Cup was coming into a city, but they sure wait to the last minute to start cleaning it and construction
4: and stuff, for real.
3: The pothole thing really irks me, though, because we get broken rims left and right, and they won't fix them. Because a soccer game is coming, we get them fixed.
0: Well, enjoy it.
4: You sure better.
0: Did y'all see this about T.I. and Young Jock?
4: Yeah, T.I. and Young Jock were having a conversation the other day. There's a famous line by the rapper 42 Doug that goes, "Before I go broke like Jock."
3: Yeah.
4: Where he kind of like disses.
3: Before I go broke like Jock.
4: Yeah, play with that dog like Vic, right?
3: Yeah.
4: Well, he kind of dissed Young Jock in that lyric, and now Young Jock and 50 Cent was actually having a conversation about it.
7: It didn't hit on the line where he had to rhyme it. He could have put anybody in there.
5: He could put anybody.
7: And he started his verse off like that.
5: No, he started one of the hardest songs of the year off like that.
7: That was the beginning of the song, man. You can't even skip past it, bro.
5: Ain't no way around.
7: That was hilarious.
5: But, I always
7: wonder how you felt about that. Did that stop people from asking you to borrow money?
5: It did. I just talked about it.
7: I wish somebody would say, I'm broke in a song.
5: But let me tell you what it did do. It put a different fire under me.
7: Mm.
5: I was saying to myself, damn, what kind of paper I'm getting? If you could call me broke, I need to go even harder.
0: Mm.
4: Oh, God.
0: Damn.
4: I think I said 50 Cent. I meant T.I. And Young Jock.
5: Young Jock.
4: Young Jock. But, yeah, that was one of the hardest songs of the year. It was Lil Baby 42 Doug. And to start it off by dissing that man, I can only imagine.
0: What was the line?
4: Before I go broke like Jock.
0: Damn.
4: Play with that dog like Vic.
5: Ooh.
3: Yeah.
5: And he opened the song like that?
4: He opened it up.
5: Oh,
4: like
5: my God.
3: And it was a hit.
0: Boy, they played Jock.
4: It in the club literally every
3: Imagine walking into the club and that drops.
4: Yeah, I'd walk out if I was Young Jock.
0: And now, you know, Young Jock does radio. You know that, right?
4: Yeah, 100%. Yeah.
0: You got a syndicated radio show.
4: I can understand.
0: Hey, finally, we got to talk about Ha Ha Davis. Y'all saw this?
5: Yeah, comedian Ha Ha Davis, man. You know, he's an internet sensation, man, that travels and worldwide, man. Got a lot of followers. We sat down on Club Shay Shay with Shannon Sharp, man. Mm-hmm. He was talking about what him and his wife be doing.
8: I just try to keep me happy. Like, we've done those swing. They call it swinging.
7: She agreed to it?
8: Yeah. You don't want nobody else doing it to your lady.
7: That's what I'm saying, though.
8: You want to have fun in your life. That was something.
7: That was a one-time thing, though, right?
8: Oh, of course. I would never allow that to happen to you. You can't get that image out your head.
7: No. Yeah. That big old joke. I mean, what if it was somebody like me? Sweat. Muscle getting everywhere.
8: He was doing so good. I said, I know she don't want this after that. I'm talking about here and there dog walking her.
7: Come on, Ha Ha.
8: Then they called the police.
4: Oh, God.
3: Oh, my God.
5: You're right. Oh, yeah, that's why I ain't in the swing. You ain't,
0: me either.
4: I ain't gonna lie. The Avengers couldn't have beat that information out of me.
5: Hell no.
4: Batman wouldn't
5: for real.
4: Boy, wouldn't have whooped that information out of me.
5: You put 9 tasers on me. I'm still not letting that go.
0: All right. Hey, listen. Coming up, we're going to shut the show down.
5: Hell no.
0: It's Didi in the morning.
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9: Woo, Tanika, thank God it's Friday. 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
9: 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My name is Sean Knight. The afternoon's on Hot 106.5. You're checking out Didi in the Morning. But later on this afternoon, Tanika Hughes from Action News Jax will give us our afternoon headlines. Tanika, what's going on?
10: Tiana Taylor doing her big one. 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And this is her coming off of a Grammy nomination for her album and a Golden Globe win for her role in One Battle After Another.
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Good morning, family. It's JoJo checking in right now, holding it down in the midday. Thanks for letting me hang around while you work. Happy Friday. 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
1: 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You know, it's got a good beat. 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
0: It was 10 years ago today, June 12th, 2016, when a gunman entered Pulse nightclub in Orlando, shot and killed 49 people, wounded over 50. It was a massacre. And here we are 10 years later. Many are still recovering. Many are still trying to heal. Several events, memorial gatherings, discussions, and remembrance ceremonies have been held all week, and especially on today. So showing love for all those affected, we will always remember. Serena's comeback to the courts has been cut short after winning their match in the first round of the HSBC Championships at the Queen's Club in London on Tuesday. Serena's doubles partner, Canadian phenom, 19-year-old Victoria Mboko, she suffered a knee injury during her singles match. So that forced her to withdraw from the tournament. And of course, that unfortunately meant that Serena is out too. But you know what? Serena said that she basically came back to tennis not only for the love of the sport, but for her two young daughters to see her play. And they looked like they were loving watching their mom delivering those super-powered, almost unreturnable serves, you know? So, hey, mission accomplished. So we'll see what's next for Serena. But it was just good to see her back on the court. And you know, this has been a super exciting series between the New York Knicks and San Antonio Spurs in the NBA Finals. And tomorrow night is San Antonio Game 5. If the Knicks win, they take it all. You know the last time the Knicks hoisted a championship trophy? The culture was wearing bell bottoms, butterfly collars, and applejack hats, buying Afro Sheen blowout kits, raising the fists in the air, saying things like, right on, right on, can you dig it, and sock it to me. Knicks haven't worn NBA championship rings since 1973. They super thirsty right now. Anybody hosting a watch party tomorrow night? That's my top three tip of the tongue topics for today at Hot 106.5. Coming up next, our what the moment of the week.
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0: 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Get set for music in the mix. DJ Reggie B's on the ones and twos, dropping beats and hosted by DJ Millennium. That's coming up tomorrow night, starting at 9 o'clock. Hey, family, it's JoJo. Happy Friday. Right now, our what the moment of the week. This week takes us to Memphis, where a 34-year-old woman was arrested. What did she do? I'm glad you asked. She was arrested after spending 5 months walking into a Memphis Walmart dressed like she owned the place and approving rollbacks on the prices of her groceries. We're talking down to prices that you might find at a yard sale, y'all. This heifer bought a Walmart vest off of Facebook Marketplace for $7, laminated herself a Walmart badge, and gave herself the title of Regional Checkout Compliance Director. What the? Yeah, you're right. That's not a real position. This chick spent 5 months walking up in this Walmart every weekend carrying a clipboard and displaying corporate confidence. Nobody ever questioned her. She would walk straight over to the self-checkout, announce her weekly executive-level price overrides. Yet she would mark stuff down. One time she marked down a 55-inch TV, discounted to $3.17, among other things. She did so much more, but this actually went on for 5 months until finally a real Walmart employee, a manager, finally just happened to take a closer look at her badge. And the badge read, Assistant Vice President of Frozen Meats. I tell you, this was a brilliantly genius move until it wasn't. Of course, she got arrested for fraud charges and other charges, too. But she did serve up some serious boss babe energy for a while, though. And of course, the internet started calling her the CEO of self-checkout. That is our what the heck moment of the week. Coming up at noon, get set for the motivational music moment. God's Property, Kirk Franklin on the way today at Hot 106.5.
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3: 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Grateful that God brought us through another week, y'all. Let's get our dance and shout.

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1: 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I want to give a shout out to the North Side. What's up, Duval? 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

0: The soul of Duval, home of Didi in the morning. Hey, family, it's JoJo. Happy Friday. I'm excited because we're a week away from our Friday sailing. We have a Juneteenth Freedom Celebration cruise, and I am looking forward to have you join me as we celebrate our freedom, celebrate culture, celebrate community. We're going to be cruising along the St. John's. Talk about stunning views of downtown Jax, spectacular sunset, live DJ entertainment. We're going to have some great vibes and some great music and some great people. Everybody's welcome to join us for our Juneteenth Freedom Celebration cruise. I look forward to seeing you on board the Royal Princess Yacht on next Friday, June 19th. We're cruising 7 p.m. to 9:30 p.m. DJ Showtime. Going to be dropping the beats. And it's just going to be a magical time, y'all. I'm set. I am so set for this. 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Coming up next, Workday Shoutouts, a Friday edition. Holla at somebody on the grind. 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Juneteenth is the oldest nationally celebrated commemoration of the ending of slavery in the U.S. The annual celebration of June 19th began in Galveston, Texas, where the last of the slaves finally learned of their freedom over 2 years after the signing of the Emancipation Proclamation. Juneteenth was declared a federal holiday in the United States in 2021 when President Joe Biden signed the Juneteenth National Independence Day Act into law. Celebrating Juneteenth, Hot 106.5, the soul of Duval.
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1: I got work to do. You guys are jamming. You'll always be jamming. I moved to Florida from Cali, and you guys got it going on. God bless you all. Keep up all the fantastic music coming out to the station now. You guys are rocking. This is Carmen. Peace out, brother man.
0: We see you, Carmen. Thanks for the love. Welcome to the Sunshine State.
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0: 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We're voting for Tori Kirkland and the Purple Princess Banana Pudding and Treats in this national contest for Favorite Chef. 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It's easy. It's quick. I have voted already several times. I'm voting every chance I get. All the details are on the Hot 106.5 Duval Facebook page. 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
1: 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Let's catch a vibe with some of your old school favorites from the 70s.

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I-1065, the soul of Duval.

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1: It was 10 years ago today, June 12th, 2016, when a gunman entered Pulse nightclub in Orlando, shot and killed 49 people, wounded over 50. It was a massacre. And here we are 10 years later. Many are still recovering. Many are still trying to heal. Several events, memorial gatherings, discussions, and remembrance ceremonies have been held all week, and especially on today. So showing love for all those affected, we will always remember. Serena's comeback to the courts has been cut short after winning their match in the first round of the HSBC Championships at the Queen's Club in London on Tuesday. Serena's doubles partner, Canadian phenom, 19-year-old Victoria Mboko, she suffered a knee injury during her singles match. So that forced her to withdraw from the tournament. And of course, that unfortunately meant that Serena is out too. But you know what? Serena said that she basically came back to tennis not only for the love of the sport, but for her two young daughters to see her play. And they looked like they were loving watching their mom delivering those super-powered, almost unreturnable serves, you know? So, hey, mission accomplished. So we'll see what's next for Serena. But it was just good to see her back on the court. And you know, this has been a super exciting series between the New York Knicks and San Antonio Spurs in the NBA Finals. And tomorrow night in San Antonio, Game 5, if the Knicks win, they take it all. You know the last time the Knicks hoisted a championship trophy? The culture was wearing bell bottoms, butterfly collars, and applejack hats, buying Afro Sheen blowout kits, raising the fists in the air, saying things like, right on, right on, can you dig it, and sock it to me. Knicks haven't worn NBA championship rings since 1973. They super thirsty right now. Anybody hosting a watch party tomorrow night? That's my top three tip of the tongue topics for today at Hot 106.5.
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0: Hot 106.5, the soul of Duval. Happy Friday, family. About to dive off into another weekend. And, of course, on the weekends, we got lots going on, especially on Sundays. If you love the throwbacks, get set for Professor Sean Knight. School is in session. He's got class, Soul School Sunday, noon to 5 p.m. All your classics from the 70s and the 80s. Get set to reminisce over the weekend. Hey, family, it's JoJo. And listen, there's an opportunity for black males who want to be doctors and dentists. Tennessee State University and Meharry Medical College, they have an accelerated 7-year doctor and dentist program, and the potential is for a full ride scholarship. And guess what, y'all? They don't have any black male applicants right now. Zero. So if you know of any junior or senior black males, this opportunity is out there. All the details on how to apply, check the Hot 106.5 Duval Facebook page. 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

96.5, the soul of Duval. Happy Friday, family. This is JoJo heading into another weekend. And listen, shout out to all the girl dads, because next weekend is Father's Day weekend and our third annual daddy-daughter dance, Saturday, June 20th. At the Sheraton Jacksonville, music by DJ Hollywood, not to mention the music, but there's also an amazing buffet and just a whole lot of fun. 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Daddy-daughter dance. 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
0: Happy birthday, Coffee J. Enjoy your day. Celebrate for a season. Add to the list, Sandra Porter McCullough. Happy birthday, my sister. Octavia Young. Hey, Alicia Wilson. Happy birthday from Auntie JoJo. Ilona Williams, my childhood neighbor. I see you. Happy birthday, Trees. Also, Deacon Cleve, Rhonda Cadet, E. Eubanks, James Jackson, King Bertrand, Lisa McDonald Dowell. Also, Jimmy Williams of Drop D Productions. Happy birthday. And to everybody celebrating, happy birthday this season. Live your life, celebrate, and much love. Enjoy the rest of your day, family. Get set for an awesome weekend on the way. And on the way next at 3 o'clock, get set for the Sean Knight Show at Hot 106.5.
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Power 106.5, the soul of Duval. Happy Friday to you. It's Sean Knight on the ride home and morning sounds so much better with Dee Dee. Let it jumpstart your morning bright and early at 6 a.m. And my big sister JoJo is celebrating Juneteenth on the Royal Prince's yacht for Juneteenth Freedom Cruise. I'll tell you details on how you can be on our guest list in about 10 minutes on Power 106.5.

0: It's Hot 106.5, the soul of Duval. It's Shaw Knight on the ride home, and we are celebrating fatherhood a week from tomorrow at our third annual daddy-daughter dance. 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What are your weekend plans? What's going on? Supposed to rain this weekend. I'm not going to let it stop me from catching a vibe. You can hit me up in the studio at 833-758-1065, or you can open up your free Hot 106.5 mobile app, tap the open mic, and link up with your boy with Kendrick Lamar and SZA, also Mary J. All on the way. 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
4: Oceanway to the south side, east Beltway southbound, a 25-minute ride from Hexher down to JTV. West Beltway northbound, watch out for a crash on the ramp from 103rd Street and at I-10. Both of those are over on the shoulder. From the traffic center, I'm Brian Middleton.
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0: Vibe. Hang out with Shelby for the 90s at 9. It's powered by Beulah Era Plumbing. Also, JoJo will have the 90s at 9 tomorrow morning at 9 a.m. right here on High 106.5. The soul of Duval. It's Sean Knight on the ride home. And while I was talking about Juneteenth, or as I call it, free-ish since 1865, hang out with Wanda P for Juneteenth as they celebrate the Day of Freedom on Friday, June 19th at 11 a.m. at the Maceo Elks Lodge, number 8 at 713 West Duval Street. 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And a big shout-out to Cardi B as she recently visited a Five Below for the first time after a daughter Culture repeatedly asked her to go. Here's her experience.
1: I did not know that Five Below was like a kid store. This is dead a kid store. I thought this was like a, I don't know, like a almost similar to a 99 cent store, but it's not. It's everything kids, candies, toy stuff. Like, I'm loving this. I don't know. I've been rich for too long. Guys, I know nothing about no Five Below.
0: 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Tanika Hughes from Action News Jax will have our afternoon headlines. Plus, the homie DJ Rich Beez is on standby with the 50-minute commercial-free mix to get us ready for the ride home and celebrate weekend mode with yours truly, Sean Knight, on High106.5, the soul of Duval.
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6: Hot traffic from the Strata Air Conditioning and Heating Traffic Center.
7: South side up to Arlington, east to Beltway northbound, at least 17 minutes from State Route 9B up to Atlantic Boulevard. And then heading up to downtown from the south end to I-95 northbound, it's at least 18 minutes from the Beltway up to I-10. From the Traffic Center, I'm Brian Middleton.
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Racism at an Airbnb? Mm-hmm, yep, I believe it. Tanika Hughes from Action News Jackson. Give us the 411 in 10 minutes with our afternoon headlines with yours truly, Sean Knight, on High 106.5.

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1: Tanika, you know what today is, right?
2: Is it Friday?
1: Yes, it's Friday.
3: It is here.
1: Yes, it is. We're about to get a party. It is Friday, y'all. It's the weekend. And we gonna catch a vibe tonight. I've been waiting all week for you.
2: We made it.
1: Woo. Yes, indeed. How you doing?
2: I'm good.
1: Yes,
2: I'm counting down to vacation next week, and I'm gonna keep saying it.
1: You just gotta rub that in, huh? Mm-hmm. Yeah, I can't wait to take my vacation. Shoot. Anyway, as we get ready for weekend mode, what's the 411?
2: Well, I got a story for you out of Atlanta. A woman there suing Airbnb and a host after she says her rental request was denied because she's black. According to a federal lawsuit filed May 29th, the Airbnb listing described the property as being in a, quote, peaceful white neighborhood. The woman says the host's tone changed after they learned her race and that her booking was rejected. Airbnb responding so far saying discrimination has no place on this platform, and they confirmed that the host in question has been removed.
1: Wow. Now, Tanika, I have done Airbnbs before, and they usually will see who is requesting the property before all the confirmations. So she just looked and said, nope.
2: Yeah, normally you do have to submit a license and verify your identification.
1: So exactly.
2: This is making its way through the courts. We will keep you posted.
1: That is ridiculous.
2: So a bit of nostalgia coming up if you are a bookworm like me as a kid. Pizza Hut is doing a little bit of a throwback coming up at 6. But right now, get ready for your 50-minute commercial-free mix with DJ Reggie Bees and Sean Knight right here on Hot 106.5, the soul of Duval.
4: 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Juneteenth is the oldest nationally celebrated commemoration of the ending of slavery in the U.S. The annual celebration of June 19th began in Galveston, Texas, where the last of the slaves finally learned of their freedom over 2 years after the signing of the Emancipation Proclamation. Juneteenth was declared a federal holiday in the United States in 2021 when President Joe Biden signed the Juneteenth National Independence Day Act into law. Celebrating Juneteenth, Hot 106.5, the soul of Duval.
0: Traffic from the Strata Air Conditioning and Heating Traffic Center.
5: Heading to the south side from Oceanway, east Beltway southbound, 19 minutes from the Dames Point down to Butler Boulevard. Southsiders heading down through St. Johns County, I-95 southbound, 31 minutes from the Beltway down to State Road 16. From the Traffic Center, I'm Brian Middleton.
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0: But Friday seems so much better with DJ Reggie B's on the ones and twos. It's at 50-minute commercial-free mix on Alamo 65, the soul of Duval. My name is Sean Knight, and if you want to get on my guest list to hang out with me at Aromas for their sundress and cigar brunch, be my first caller now at 833-758-1065. We're going to play a game of Black Card Declined. Good luck from Sean Knight and Alamo 65.
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0: 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Hot traffic from the Strata Air Conditioning and Heating Traffic Center.
1: Taking a look at your drive as you head to the south end of town from Ocean Way East, Beltway southbound, a 16-minute ride at the moment from the Danes Point down to Butler Boulevard. And then Southsiders heading down through St. Johns County, I-95 southbound. Delays are heaviest around State Route 9B, a 36-minute ride from the Beltway down to State Road 16. From the Traffic Center, I'm Brian Middleton.
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0: 96.5, the soul of Duval, and Saturdays, hanging out with my homegirl, Toni Moore. If you say a name backwards, you get more Toni on your Saturday starting at 3 o'clock, right here on Hot 96.5. 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And Shaquille O'Neal, he revealed his freshly painted teal toenails during an appearance on the Nitty Gritty with Nat podcast.
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0: Now, the NBA legend confirmed someone else painted them, and he defended his choice throughout the segment. And to each his own. I mean, is anybody really going to look at Shaq and say, dude, you got your toenails painted. What's wrong with you? I don't think so. Tinnika Hughes from Action News Jax is coming back with more headlines around 6:30. 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
0: 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Yeah.

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4: If you're heading up to the Arlington area from the south side on the east beltway northbound, you start seeing delays right around Town Center Parkway, and you're looking at a 16-minute ride from State Route 9B up to Atlantic Boulevard. And as you make your way into downtown from the south end, I-95 northbound, also at least 16 minutes to get from the beltway up to I-10. From the traffic center, I'm Brian Middleton.
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0: 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She's going to keep you informed with everything Duval. 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
1: All right, she is back with more afternoon headlines. It is Tanika Hughes from Action News Jackson. Tanika, please tell me that Pizza Hut is bringing back an old school favorite.
2: That's the plan. And now I feel like I got to call my mom and them and tell her, dig through the boxes. Because Pizza Hut says, like, if you have your old book it button, the book it button where you used to get read the books and get the little stickers and we get your free personal pan. Well, if you still have your original book it button, Pizza Hut has a reward. They're going to be giving away a free one-top personal pan pizza on June 10th to anyone who can bring in their book it button. And this is at participating locations, but this is all a part of the Pizza Hut's new Hut Originals. And it kind of just celebrates nostalgia from the company. And, you know, the reading program book it goes back to 1984.
1: Right.
2: And it's also returning this summer. So kids can also get their free pizza. But Book It was my jam.
1: It was. I love Book It.
2: Book It was my jam.
1: Yes. And you know, I even go back to the Scholastics, the book fairs. Oh, yep. My God.
2: You know I'm the book girly. So.
1: Look, let me tell you something. Outside what was that, Nancy Drew and the Hardy Boys and Dynamite Magazine, stop playing with me.
2: So look, go find that Book It pen, y'all. Get that free pizza.
1: Yeah, I'm going to have to go on eBay and find me that Book It.
2: But, don't do that.
1: Don't judge me. Thank you so much. We're about to get our laugh on. Tony's Going, Tony's Tripping is up next on a Feel Good Friday as we get ready for Weekend Mode right here on Hot 106.5.
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4: Oceanway to the south side, east beltway southbound. Give yourself at least 13 minutes to get from the Dane's Point down to JTB. As you leave downtown and make your way to the south end, I-95 southbound. Also at least 13 minutes from the Fuller Warren down to the beltway. From the traffic center, I'm Brian Middleton.
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0: It's time now for the One Man Riot. Tony Sco and Tony's Trippin'.
1: Yo, it's your man Tony Sco, along with my brother Sean Knight on yet another Feel Good Friday. And Sean, I got some things on my mind that make me feel good, so I'm going to run them on down to you. Like, for instance, I feel good when I eat about 3 or 4 tacos, right, while wearing a white T-shirt and not get a single drop of sauce on the shirt. I'm like, yo, my taco game is impeccable.
2: Yeah, me on the other hand, I'm just glad I mean tacos, go.
1: Hey, Sean, I feel good when I go to a gas station and I see somebody pull up and they realize that their gas tank is on the other side.
2: Yo.
1: Yeah, I'm like, you know there's an arrow in your car to tell you which side your gas tank on. Where you been?
2: They still don't care. Somebody at the gas station right now is listening right now saying, damn.
1: Hey, I feel good when I'm running late and then I realize that my wife has set the clock 20 minutes fast on purpose. I'm like, you love me, don't you? You really, really love me.
2: Man, the sigh of relief.
1: Hey, Sean, I feel good when I buy me some new sneakers and then realize that they came with 2 extra pair of shoestrings. I'm like, oh, we about to switch up the colorways over here. Yeah. Only sneakerheads know what I'm talking about.
2: Ha! Facts, go.
1: And lastly on the Feel Good Friday, I feel good when I play the lotto and not necessarily win a big prize, but win just enough where I can play the lotto again the next day for absolutely free. I'm like, come on, lotto gods, I am getting closer. Yo, it's your man, Tony Sco, along with my brother, Sean Knight, on yet another Feel Good Friday.
2: Man, Sco, appreciate that reminder. The Powerball this weekend is $258 million, and the Mega Millions tonight is $413 million. Might as well go ahead and snatch me up a ticket. That's my time, y'all. Shelby is up next. She got the 90s and 9. It's powered by Beulah Aaron Plumbing. We'll do it again on Sunday at 12 noon for Soul School Sunday. And if you missed any...
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0: 106.5. This is Solo Duvall. What's going on, fam? It's Shelby in the nighttime of the official check-in. We made it to the weekend, friend. Let's get into it right here on Hot 106.5.
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This is Soul of Duval with DD in the morning. 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It's Shelby in the Nighttime. Keep it moving right here on Hot 106.5.

0: Power 106.5. It's the soul of the ball. It's Shelby in the nighttime. Got you rocking on this Feel Good Friday, fam. Welcome to it. How you feeling? How you doing? Night Riders, check in with me. Let me know how you're holding up on the J-O-B. I know you're just getting started. I am too. We're in this together. I got you. You got me, all right? Don't forget that the Daddy-Daughter Dance is going down next Saturday, Father's Day weekend, June 20th, that is. So if you don't have your tickets, dad, stepdads, uncles, brothers, if you play that role, why don't you have your tickets? What are you waiting for? 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So listen, I've been following this Carmelo Anthony case just a little bit. You know, he was sentenced after being found guilty to 35 years in prison. So many people say that's a lot. I guess there have been similar cases and nothing close to this was handed out. But again, here we are. So many layers to this case, but his team, Carmelo's team, has filed an appeal to this 35-year sentence. So again, we're going to continue to follow this as the layers continue to be peeled off and see what happens in the end. His family is speaking out. The families on both sides are actually speaking out now, and it's not really pretty. So again, nobody wins in this case. You have a kid who's dead and a kid whose life has been thrown away. All right. So again, Carmelo Anthony's team has filed an appeal to the 35-year sentence in the killing of Austin Metcalf out in Texas. All right. Coming up next, going to throw in some Mariah Carey fantasy. Got some Usher, Summer Walker, good, and so much more right here on Hot 106.5.
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0: 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This is Sola Duvall. What's going on, fam? 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So listen, fam, I ran across this story, this article actually, and they were talking about the cost of tuition. And there are so many colleges where tuition is expected to hit the $100,000 plus mark in the upcoming year. So, you know, I quickly ran to see if Florida A&M University was on that list. Ooh, child, let me tell you, we are safe. Because I'm like, what kind of room and board are they giving? Ritz-Carlton? What we doing? $100,000 a year for education is crazy. It doesn't even make sense. I don't care where you go. It's all the same. Come on now. They will not even come out of college probably making that type of money. Over half the kids won't come out of college making that type of money. $100,000 a year. We're talking about 4 years. It's not going to happen. But anyway, like I said, Florida A&M is not on that list. Thank you. And son, you are safe. Coming up next, got some Johnny Gill for you. Going to throw in some Notorious B.I.G. One More Chance, Bruno Mars, and so much more right here on Hot 106.5.
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2: There's nothing in this world like the love a father has for his daughter. It's their first hero, her first protector, and forever her biggest fan. So my friend Rio Warren has something to say. Yeah.

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